0: are university fees and the cost of living. Universities Australia data has found the cost of maintaining a basic student living standard has risen 5% faster than inflation since 2021. A pilot and 10 skydivers have been killed when a parachuting school plane crashed in eastern France. Officials say the aircraft, which was carrying 5 first-time skydivers, fell almost vertically after taking off near Nancy. The Australian dollar is buying 68.89 US cents. This is Air News. In AFL, Dean Solomon insists he hasn't put any more thought into Essendon's vacant coaching job, Eddie Summerfield reports.
1: The Bombers' 10th straight loss as North Melbourne surged into 9th spot on the ladder with a 14-point win. Interim Essendon coach Dean Solomon no clearer if he wants the senior coaching job.
2: Haven't even thought about it.
1: Or what his next step will be.
2: Some stage there will be a conversation that need to be had.
1: Round 16 finished with Fremantle recording a 51-point win, restricting Gold Coast to just 3 goals. Coach Damien Hardwick frustrated after a 5th straight loss.
3: Been a tough battle the last couple of weeks, I'm not going to lie, we're just struggling.
1: Eddie Summerfield, Melbourne.
0: The Knights have climbed to 5th on the NRL ladder after overcoming the West Tigers 12-6. The Raiders got the better of the Dragons 24-16. For the first time, Canada is through to the round of 16 at the World Cup. Co-host defeating South Africa 1-0 in stoppage time. George Russell has won the Austrian Formula One Grand Prix from Max Verstappen and Kimi Antonelli. The McLaren of Oscar Piastri finishing fourth.
4: To beat both Ferraris was a really good day, so very happy with that.
0: Ben Stokes is retiring from Test cricket. The England captain says he's lost the fight after missing the second Test against New Zealand after a nightclub incident. Australian Independent Radio News.
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6: 15 in Inverell at the moment. Humidity is at 80%. Barometric pressure has dropped slightly to 1,030 hectopascals and the winds are still calm. There's no breeze at all. Mostly sunny conditions for today, looking at a top of 20 degrees and a possible shower for tomorrow. Overnight low of 7, heading for a top of 19. And then mostly sunny for Wednesday and an overnight low of 8, heading for a top of 20 degrees. There is a late shower expected on Wednesday with about a 70% chance of 1 to 5 mils. Then Thursday, it's looking like the rain is going to be a solid one. 80% chance, about 5 to 10 mils there. It's a 10:06 with Lewis here with my sidekick next to me, Bethany. I think she's having a bit of fun, aren't you?
7: Definitely.
6: I'm definitely having fun. Michelle Branch now with Santana. 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Good morning.

0: That was Toto there with Hold the Line. Also some OMC in there and Santana featuring Michelle Branch with The Game of Love. This is 91.9 Star FM and it's currently 17 past 10. Here with a community service announcement. The next workshop for Days for Girls will be held on Saturday the 4th of July, commencing at 9:30 a.m. and finishing at 12:30 p.m. at the Inverell Club, Evans Street, Inverell. Days for Girls is a grassroots, not-for-profit organisation creating a better future for girls in third world countries. For further information, contact Margaret on 0428 157 633 or Julie on 0407 621 949. 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
7: Hello again. This is John Doremus with the Passing Parade of the story of Jonathan Swift. One night in August of 1726, a coach drew up at the door of a London publisher. A man alighted, left a package at the door, and hurriedly went his way. The package contained the manuscript of a book and a letter. The book was entitled Gulliver's Travels. The letter requested that it be published and declared that the author, Mr. Lemuel Gulliver, would accept any offer the publisher cared to make for it. Jonathan Swift was born in Dublin on November 30th, 1667. His father having died before his birth, he was raised by an uncle who sent him to Kilkenny Grammar School and later to Trinity College, Dublin. Poverty in his early years and a hot pride that resented the charity he was forced to accept from relatives soured his life. At the age of 29, he was appointed vicar of Loughrecore in Ireland. A year later, already holding a Master of Arts degree, he obtained his doctorate and began writing political pamphlets. In 1704, the first of his famous writings appeared, Tale of a Tub, a whimsical and in places blasphemous allegory published anonymously. When it became known that the eminent Dr. Swift was the author, his reputation as a man of letters was established, but his standing as a man of God suffered proportionately. Despite this, 10 years later, in 1714, he took office as Dean of St. Patrick's, Dublin. Revered by the Irish people, he devoted much of his time and a third of his income to improving conditions for the needy. In 1726, at the age of 59, he gave the world one of its most famous pieces of literature, Gulliver's Travels. There were good reasons for the surreptitious manner in which he had it published. Today it is looked on as a delightful fairy tale. But when it was written, it comprised a biting attack on politics, court life, and life in general under the reign of the ruling monarch George I. It was a satire on the stupidities and evils of life in the British Isles, as seen through Swift's eyes. Gulliver's Travels was followed by a number of gravely humorous and satirical works of verse and prose. Among them, a modest proposal for preventing the children of poor people from being a burden to their parents and country, and for making them beneficial to the public by fattening and eating them. In 1736, Swift began to suffer attacks of deafness and giddiness, attacks that grew steadily more severe over the next 6 years, destroying his mind and paralyzing his body till reason deserted him entirely. Death came to him mercifully on October 19, 1745. A remarkable man, an extraordinary man, who once said, "It's all very well winning a woman's heart, but what is one supposed to do with the rest of her?" It would seem this was a riddle that Swift himself never solved, though at least two women loved him passionately, and he in his way returned their love. He never allowed either relationship to progress beyond an affair of the spirit. Swift's remains were interred in the great aisle of St. Patrick's, where they became a shrine of the Irish people. Our time is up. Till we meet again for another chapter in the Passing Parade, this is John DeRemus. As always, thank you so much. And goodbye for now.
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1: Do you have any hobbies?
2: Yeah, I'm all things arts and crafts, really. 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

0: three songs for our ladies at the depot there, and Nickelback, Rockstar, Ella Langley in there as well, and of course you too. Beautiful Day, Tal Bachman in there as well with She's So High. 19 away from 11 o'clock, let's do this. We got $2,385 to give away, and the phone's already lighting up like a Christmas tree, so let's do this quickly. 561-942-442, that's the number to call.
1: Hi, this is Wayne Bennett. I'm here from Queensland. What happens? I smash my car.
2: Ah, I hope you're taking it to McLaughlin's.
1: Where, Alfie?
3: McLaughlin's, Inverell. Number one in smash repairs.
1: Oh, okay, Gordy, I'll...
3: McLaughlin's. Phone 67212101.
1: Yes, thanks, Darren.
2: Oh, the car, boys. Did you tell him to go to...
1: Yes, Trish, McLaughlin's. I get it, everyone, okay?
2: Well, I'll speak slower next time.
1: I heard that.
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0: Kay joins us once again to have another crack at the secret sound. Morning, Kay. How are you going?
9: Good, thank you.
0: That's good. Have a good weekend?
9: Yes, visitors for the weekend.
0: Oh, you got visitors for the weekend. Good. So you're entertaining.
9: Oh, well, they love coming home to Inverell. They love home.
0: Good, good. That's very good. But no doubt they probably want to send you break, so you probably need some more money now.
9: Definitely. Get you out of house and home.
0: That's right, they do. They always do. All right, I'm going to play the sound. Now, what do you think that is?
9: Pulling open a ring pull on a can.
0: Pulling the ring pull open from a can. Have a listen. It sounds more like you're fumbling for the can, doesn't it? Doesn't exactly sound like you're pulling it open.
9: It's really different on the phone.
0: Everyone says that, right? And unfortunately, you're not correct this time.
9: Thanks, Lewis.
0: No, that's all right. You have a good day, won't you?
9: Thank you.
0: No worries. There's Kay. She's saying it's pulling the ring pull off a can. Not correct. So we'll jackpot that out to $2,390. We'll do that tomorrow on the All-Star Breakfast with Jerry and Bethany, of course. She's going to be joining us, aren't you?
10: Yep.
0: REM now, Losing My Religion here at Star.

there as well. Your Love in REM. Losing My Religion. 3.5 away from 11 o'clock. We've got the 11 o'clock news, sport and weather on the way. Right now, though, back in the number one position, Taylor Swift, I Knew It, I Knew You.

0: Star FM National News is brought to you by Byron Street Auto Electrics at 202 Byron Street, Inverell. They stock a wide range of batteries to suit cars, caravans and heavy machinery.
1: I'm Alan Baskin. Fresh polling has revealed One Nation has dropped in popularity after Pauline Hanson's press club address. Sarah Vitasane has the details.
2: Two new opinion polls show One Nation's popularity has taken a hit, with Labor regaining the lead. The news poll in The Australian shows primary support for the Albanese government has increased from 30% to 33%. Core support for One Nation fell from 31% to 29%, while the coalition has recorded a new historic low of 17%. The Financial Review's Redbridge Accent poll also has Labor retaking the lead on primary votes. But it's Pauline Hanson's popularity that has seen the biggest drop. Her net favourability rating has plunged 10 points in a month.
1: Police are investigating whether a father mistook his accelerator for the brake when his car crashed into a food store on Sydney's northern beaches. Lee Harrison has more.
3: Emergency services were called to Allambie Heights following reports of a crash. Officers finding a BMW station wagon that had been driven into the front of the establishment. It's believed the man was picking up his son when he hit the group of children. Paramedics treated an 11-year-old boy at the scene for leg and arm injuries. He's been taken to hospital for further treatment. Two other children sustained minor injuries. Investigations are ongoing. Lee Harrison, AIR News.
1: Iran and the US have been trading attacks in the Gulf less than 2 weeks after a deal was signed to negotiate a permanent end to the conflict. Professor Martin Keir from the University of Sydney says Tehran is using the Strait of Hormuz as leverage over the US.
4: Part of the unintended consequences of the war is that the Iranians have discovered just how much pressure they can place on the United States by just even saying that the Straits of Hormuz are closed, and the economic damage that that can do to Western economies.
1: New research shows Australian students are being double squeezed by higher university fees and the cost of living. Universities Australia figures have found the cost of maintaining a basic student living standard has risen 5% faster than inflation since 2021. Chief Executive Luke Shee says there should be fewer barriers to education.
5: We need more students graduating in teaching, in nursing, in engineering and healthcare to support Australia's future. And we can't continue if we put these barriers up of high fees. We've had 5 years of these fees. It's time that they were replaced.
1: 11 people have been killed in a skydiving plane crash in eastern France. One pilot, five passengers and five instructors were on board the civilian aircraft when it went down yesterday. The crash is one of the deadliest private plane accidents in French history. Former Australian of the Year Professor Richard Scollier will be remembered at a state funeral at the Sydney Opera House next month. The pioneering cancer specialist died earlier this month at the age of 59 after a three-year battle with brain cancer. His life will be commemorated on Monday, July the 13th. This is AIR News. Coach Laurie Daly has prioritised experience in a Blues shake-up for next week's NRL Origin decider. Dolphins winger Jack Bostock is the only debutant, appearing at the expense of Brian Tor. Bradman Best and Stephen Crichton have been recalled. Round 17 of the NRL wrapped up with a 12-6 win for the Knights over the Tigers. The Raiders handed the Dragons their third straight loss, claiming victory 24-16. North Melbourne has surged into the AFL top 10 after beating Essendon by 14 points. The Roos are on track for their first finals campaign since 2016. For Harry Sheasel, the result was the first time in his 82-game career he's won three in a row.
6: Crazy to think 4 years in, but yeah, it's exciting. We're not playing the best footy probably, but definitely, but yeah, we're finding a way to win games of footy, and that's all that matters at this point of the year.
1: Canada is through to the World Cup round of 16, sending South Africa packing after the first knockout match of the tournament. A stoppage time goal from Stephen Estakio secured the co-hosts a 1-0 win. England captain Ben Stokes has announced his retirement from international cricket in the middle of a test match. The all-rounder confirmed the move just before tea on day four against New Zealand, earning a standing ovation from fans. Australian Independent Radio News.
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8: 15 degrees in Inverell at the moment with a humidity of 80%. Barometric pressure is at 1,029 hectopascals and we have calm winds at the moment. Mostly sunny today with a top of 20 degrees. Tomorrow we have possible showers, overnight low of 7 degrees and a top of 19. And mostly sunny on Wednesday, 8 degrees for an overnight low and a top of 20 degrees with 70% chance of rain, 1 to 5 mils.
9: That's going to be happening around the afternoon, I think. So, yeah, that's your weather there. It is 5 past 11 as we pause for these funeral announcements. The relatives and friends of the late Nancy May Roberts, aged 83 years, laid at McLean Care Inverell, are respectfully informed that Nancy passed away the 25th of June 2026. A private service will be held. This announcement was authorised by Thorley & Sons Funeral Services. Phone 67222566. Funeral directors of Inverell and districts, and refers to the death of the late Nancy May Roberts, late of McLean Care Inverell. The relatives and friends of the late Shirley Sylvia Davis, aged 82 years, late of Cunningham Place, Inverell, are respectfully informed that Shirley's funeral service will take place at the Sapphire City Crematorium Chapel, Inverell, commencing at 10:30 a.m. Thursday the 2nd of July, followed by interment at the Inverell New General Lawn Cemetery. This announcement was authorised by Thorley & Sons Funeral Services. Phone 67222566. Funeral directors of Inverell and districts, and refers to the death of the late Shirley Sylvia Davis, late of Cunningham Place, Inverell.

0: It's 11:06 here at 91.9 Star FM. Lewis here with Bethany. She's having a ball, aren't you?
1: Absolutely.
0: It is fun, isn't it? I mean, once you get into the swing of things, it's not so hard, is it?
1: Yeah, it's not as hard as I thought it would be.
0: Well, there you go. See, there she is. And we'll be hearing more from her a bit later on as well. But right now, let's get back into it with a bit of Johnny Coogan, Mellencamp from the 80s. It hurts so good on your local station. It is 91.9 Star FM.

0: The one and only Cassidy Ray here at 91.9 Star FM, and good night. Lance Morissette in there as well. Handy in my pocket, and of course, John Cougar Mellencamp. Kicking it off with Hurts So Good. 17 past 11, and I believe you have something to tell us as well, don't you?
1: Got another community service announcement
0: Wonderful.
1: Here for you.
0: Let's do it.
1: The Inverell McIntyre Lions Club drew their mini lotto competition last Saturday, which was the 27th of June. The numbers drawn out were 15, 13, 16, 10, 2, and 4.
0: Wow. Cool. Okay. Were there any winners?
1: There were no winning tickets, with jackpot escalating to $2,640.
0: Wow, that's a nice amount. Yeah, okay. What, tell us more.
1: Ticket buyers are asked to pick six numbers from...
0: 19, yep. And yep.
1: The next draw will take place at the...
0: At the Imperial Hotel, yep. Oh, for goodness sakes. So, yep, the next draw will take place at the Imperial Hotel this Saturday, the 4th of July. The tickets are $1 each for two chances to win the jackpot. Now, tickets can be obtained from Lennon's Butchery and various businesses throughout Inverell and from the sales table in Byron Street on Thursdays and Fridays. 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
1: And just taking a look at our community service announcements here. The Inverell Dramamatics Group are a not-for-profit drama group for adults with disabilities and special needs. They are fundraising for their production Still Unstoppable later in the year by hosting a karaoke party on this Friday, the 3rd of July at the IC Youth Centre. How good's your singing voice? Pretty good?
0: I try.
1: She tries, she says. It's on 18 Vivian Street, Inverell, from 5 p.m. to 8 p.m. You'd be better than me, that's for sure. 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We've got the horoscopes next. 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
8: It's Monday, the 29th of June, 2026. Aries. Have all the facts as your views are likely to be challenged. Taurus. Avoid filling your day with unrealistic expectations of others. Gemini. By listening closely and reading between the lines, you'll get the full story. Cancer. You may prefer to be on your own, but being sociable will bring rewards. Leo. Don't be in so much of a hurry today. Virgo. It seems the task of organising that event will fall on your shoulders. Libra. Getting away, even for just a weekend, will do wonders. Scorpio. Don't fall for any harebrained, get-rich-quick scheme. Sagittarius. Be careful the tone in your voice is not misinterpreted. Capricorn. You'll need to put your skates on if you don't want to miss out on that sale. Aquarius. You'll need every ounce of energy and perseverance to get through the workload today. Pisces. Many hands make light work, as the saying goes. It's time to call in a few favours. And that's today's horoscope.
1: Today's horoscopes, thanks to Annabelle's Real Estate. Back again tomorrow morning with Jerry on the All-Star Breakfast. Do you want to get on the microphone here? He's making fun of us already, isn't he? He does. You told me you were... You didn't tell me you busked.
0: Just down at the markets every couple of weeks.
1: I've got to hear you now. I'll probably hear you on the karaoke night, hey, this week. It's In Excess now, and what you need here on your local station. It is 91.9 Star FM with Lewis and Bethany.

0: 91.9 Star FM and the President's there with a lump. Niles Barkley in there as well. And People, of course, in excess. And what you need, it's three away from 12 o'clock. I'm out of here, but you're sticking around, aren't you?
1: Sure am.
0: You're going to be you're doing the long haul today.
1: Yeah.
0: So you're going to be in with Brett next.
1: Sure, I'm very excited.
0: Yeah, Brett's there saying, oh, he's giving you a hard time for the last 3 hours. Wait till you're sitting with him, eh? So Brett's in after 12 o'clock. I'm out of here. Bethany will be sticking around. Here's one we're probably taking up the news. I ain't worried. Here's Sarah.

0: If you have an interest in older veteran or vintage vehicles, or any kind of vehicles, motorcycles or even model railways, you would probably enjoy becoming involved with like-minded people at the National Transport Museum. The National Transport Museum on Rifle Range Road is a fantastic asset for Inverell, and they are looking for volunteers to assist in the day-to-day running of the venue. So if you might be interested in becoming a volunteer at the museum, give the office a call on 67212270. This is a community service announcement brought to you by 91.9 Star FM.
1: Star FM National News is brought to you by Byron Street Auto Electrics at 202 Byron Street, Inverell. They stock a wide range of batteries to suit cars, caravans and heavy machinery.
2: I'm Alan Baskin. The Federal Opposition says speculation over the future of Angus Taylor's leadership is a complete distraction. Two new polls show core support for the coalition has fallen to record lows. The surveys also reveal Angus Taylor's personal popularity is at its lowest point since he deposed former leader Susan Lee. But senior Liberal Tim Wilson maintains the party can claw back support by selling a message of hope.
3: We need to make sure that we're ending the corruption, we're stopping inflation, we're cutting taxes and we're backing small business. And what we need is a government that is focused on the blue liberal horizon of hope.
2: A young woman has been fatally shot on the Gold Coast overnight. First responders were called to the Biggera Waters address shortly before 8, where they found the 23-year-old with gunshot wounds. She died at the scene. A 23-year-old man known to the woman has been charged with offences, including domestic violence murder, and is due in court. A neighbour of the victim has told 9 she ran in to help before assistance arrived.
4: I heard a commotion. I ran downstairs. I asked, does somebody need help? Somebody said, yes, please ring an ambulance.
2: And if you or someone you know is experiencing domestic violence, contact 1-800-RESPECT. The United States insists technical peace talks to end the war with Iran are still on track, despite a recent flare-up in fighting. An Iranian official says Tehran did not take part in negotiations slated to happen today due to recent attacks on the regime. Iran is now claiming to have destroyed 8 US military sites in Kuwait and Bahrain. The new data reveals every state and territory government except Western Australia will have to start cutting key services because of the size of the interest bill on their debt. Ratings agency Standard & Poor's has found it's growing twice as fast as federal debt and is on track to pass $1 trillion by the turn of the decade. Victoria was singled out with its debt level on track to soar by 427% to almost $291 billion in 2030. The interest bill will swallow almost $12 billion, or 9.4% of total outlays. Exiled underworld kingpin Kaz Hamad reportedly ordered the firebombing of Melbourne's Adas Israel synagogue as payment to the Iranian government. The Age reports it's obtained intelligence showing the fire was payback to Iran for allowing Kaz's gang to operate an international drug and cigarette trafficking network in areas under its control. ASIO has previously confirmed a former Australian resident living in Iraq directed the attack after being recruited by Iran, but has not publicly identified that person. Police investigations into the attack are ongoing. The corporate watchdog is urging all superannuation trustees to take immediate steps to strengthen member protections and oversight practices. An ASIC review has identified persistent failures by trustees to conduct checks on fee advice documents and to monitor high-risk super activity. This is AIR News. Laurie Daly is confident his new-look Blues side can get it done against the Maroons after swinging the axe on several players for next week's NRL State of Origin decider. Bradman Best, Stephen Crichton and Liam Martin have been recalled, and Dolphins flyer Jack Bostock will make his debut on the wing. Daly says it's exciting to give them the opportunity.
5: Obviously it's disappointing for the guys we had to leave out. But they're the sort of tough decisions that you have to make, and we've gone with it, and we're confident that this will be the team that'll get the job done.
2: In AFL, Dean Solomon insists he'll play his role as Essendon ramps up its search for its next coach. The Bombers have slumped to their 10th straight loss. The interim coach has yet to commit to applying for the job full-time. Canada has moved into the round of 16 at the FIFA World Cup with a 1-0 stoppage time victory over South Africa. Four Australians will be in action on day one at Wimbledon. Alexander Vukic, Adam Walton, Rinki Hijikata and Daria Kasatkina are all set to begin their campaigns tonight. Ben Stokes has shocked fans during England's test match with New Zealand by announcing his retirement from international cricket. Australian Independent Radio News.
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7: With the latest from the Star FM newsroom, I'm Jerry Tavera. Northern Tablelands MP Brendan Moylan has been embroiled in a heated debate on Thursday after bringing a petition to reject the new transmission line corridor, Walker to Bayswater, to Parliament on behalf of more than 22,000 signees and communities across Northern Tablelands and Upper Hunter. During his speech on the floor of State Parliament last Thursday, Mr. Moylan says the proposed transmission line corridor route cuts through more than 100 privately owned farms and some of the very best agricultural land in New South Wales. Mr. Moylan highlighted not only did Premier Chris Minns refuse to speak, he didn't even show up and his government chose not to participate. He pointed out that the government had previously rejected this route as unviable and questioned why this route was wrong in 2024. And what miracle has occurred that suddenly makes it right today? Mr. Moylan says apart from Emergency Minister Jihad Dibb's presence, the government did not make the effort to debate the issue, which left him seething.
8: So why are you continuing to spend billions and billions of dollars of money building a transmission line through these people's homes, through their farms, through their wool sheds, when there is not one single project to connect the hub? It's not needed. You can take us on a history trip. Deal with the ball as it comes. Deal with the ball as it comes. The absolute arrogance is disgusting. Absolutely disgusting. You've got 200 people that have travelled 7 hours and you treat them like absolute dirt. It's a disgrace.
7: Gwinnett Mayor Tiffany Galvin has met with the Federal Minister for Communications Office to discuss the ongoing mobile and internet coverage challenges experienced by communities and push for practical solutions to improve connectivity, resilience and service options. While in Canberra for the Australian Local Government Association National General Assembly last week, Mayor Galvin alongside General Manager Leah Daly and Director of Business and Strategy Justin Helmuth pushed for stronger ministerial support for Gwinnett Shire's communication needs. Mayor Galvin says Council made it clear that GWADA is ready to be more than just a voice asking for better coverage, but wants to be part of the solution by actively exploring innovative ways to improve regional connectivity. She advocated for GWADA to be considered as a trial location for new technologies and practical approaches that could help solve long-standing communication issues in rural Australia, adding they're a strong candidate to help prove solutions that could benefit rural communities well beyond their own boundaries. Inverell Shire Council has appointed Preston Connors and Jirana Delaney as community representatives on its Aboriginal Consultative Committee for a two-year term following the close of nominations last month. The committee plays an important role in strengthening relationships, promoting greater understanding and appreciation of Aboriginal culture and heritage, and ensuring Aboriginal perspectives are considered in matters affecting the local community. Malcolm Talbot will also take up a role on the committee as the representative of the Ashford Local Aboriginal and Lands Council. Inverell Shire Mayor Kate Dyett says Council welcomed the interest shown by community members in being part of this important work and looks forward to the committee continuing to support cultural understanding and positive outcomes for Aboriginal people across Inverell Shire. Turning to sport now, and the Inverell Hawks have endured a first-half arm wrestle to run away with a 38-18 win over the Glenelg Magpies at Meigg Park on Saturday in Group 19 Rugby League weekend results. Hawks first grade coach Jamie McCormack says it was a tough first half, going in 10-6 at half-time before running out to a 38-6 lead in the second half, with the Magpies showing some fight, scoring two late tries. In other results, Tinga Tigers had a strong win over the Baraba Bulldogs, winning 46 36 points to 22, while the Yarella Tigers claimed a 28 points to 12 win over the Moree Boomerangs. The sole reserve grade game saw Baraba defeat Tinga 22 points to 4, while in ladies league tag, Inverell and Glenners played out an 18-all draw, and Yarella defeated Moree 20 points to 12, and in the women's tackle competition, Moree were too good for Yarella, winning 48 points to 10. Inverell FC have come away with a 3-0 win over Norths United at Phil Wheaton Oval in Armidale as part of round 14 of the Northern Inland Premier League competition. Goals to Arkan Jarula, Paul Leo and Sam Byrne set up the victory for the visitors, which now sees Inverell FC go to the top of the points table, 2 points clear of rival Moore Creek. First grade coach James Sweeney says it was one of their better wins for the season, adding controlling the game for the 90 minutes was really pleasing. Meantime, third grade lost 2-0, and fourth grade scored a 2-0 win over Glenness Highlands, while the women's second grade team registered a 1-0 win over Norths United at the sports complex yesterday. Despite missing a few players, the Inverell Highlanders have humbled the Gundanar Red Devils 74 points to 12 at a rugby park in round 10 results in the Central North Rugby competition on Saturday. Highlanders coach Jim Anola says they control the game when they needed to and had some good support play and ball movement, and will need to continue this great patch of work ahead of this weekend's crucial game against Pirates in Tamworth. The Highlanders sit in fourth spot on the Central North competition ladder, 7 points clear of Pirates. In other results, Narrabri got the points over Pirates, winning 43 points to 36, while Corindai managed a solid 46-21 win over the Moree Bulls. The Highlanders reserve grade team were defeated by Gundanar 22 points to 5, while their women's team registered a close 26-22 win. The Inverell Saints have registered a 10-goal win over the New England Nomads at Varley Oval on Saturday in AFL Northwest Round 10 results, but it may have come at a price. Missing eight players due to work, suspension and personal commitments, the Saints lost midfielder Riley Sandrell to a serious shoulder injury during the 17 goals 12 behinds 114 to 8 goals 6 behinds 54 victory. Captain Ryan Lewis starred for the Saints, booting 7 goals, and will welcome back several players for this weekend's Kevin Pay Memorial game against the Tamworth Swans at Varley Oval. In the other game, the Tamworth Kangaroos upset competition leaders, the Gundanar Bulldogs, to win 16 goals, 16 behinds, 112, to 13 goals, 7 behinds, 85. Meantime, the Inverell Saints women had a comfortable 108-point win over the New England Nomads. Forwards Claire McCosker and Katrina Doak booted 6 goals apiece in the 19-13-127-2-7-19 win. And finally, Inverell trainer Todd Payne is celebrating the narrow victory of his star 7-year-old gelding Listomania after it snatched victory at Eagle Farm in Brisbane on Saturday. Racing in a Benchmark 85 and ridden by Luke Nolan, Listomania, paying $24, manoeuvred from the rear in the straight and headed towards the inside rail to storm home and claim the win. Payne says he was confident of a good first-up performance, but admits he was a bit nervous at the top of the straight, being so far back. He says Listomania his next target will be the Ramorny at the Grafton Racecourse on July 15th. That's the latest from the Star FM newsroom. I'm Jerry Tavera.
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10: 18 degrees here in the beautiful Sapphire City, and what a lovely day it is outside. I've been outside this morning. It was absolutely beautiful. The humidity's at 53%. The wind's coming from the northeast at 11 k's an hour and gusting up to 18 k's an hour. There's no rain in the rain gauge. Quite obviously, there's a big sunny sunshine out there at the moment. We had a temperature of 6 degrees overnight, and we're hoping to get to a top of 20. It's looking pretty good for that. What's going to happen tomorrow, Tuesday? Possible shower with a top of 19, 7 degrees overnight. A bit more wet stuff maybe on the Wednesday, 70% chance of 1 to 5 with a top of 20 degrees there. The rain's coming right in on Thursday with a top of 17 degrees, 80% chance of 5 to 10, so that'll be nice. Friday's looking like a possible shower with 17, and then it looks like a big old sunny weekend, mostly sunny on Saturday and Sunday. The sunrise this morning at 6.52 and we'll set this evening at 5.07. 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You're with Brett. We're doing Monday Afternoon Madness. And I have a guest with me today. I have Bethany from Holy Trinity School. How are you today?
11: I'm good. How are you, Brett?
10: Yes, I'm good. I hope Lewis did some good training with you, and I hope I can back it up with some extra more rock and roll type training. What do you reckon? So we're going to play some good songs today. Who's your favourite band?
11: Favourite band? It's a hard one. I'll have to get back to you.
10: Have to be the Foo Fighters, wouldn't it? That's my favourite.
11: They're okay.
10: They're okay.
11: No, I'm just kidding.
10: Oh,
11: they're
10: no.
11: Good.
10: We like haven't them. Started off on a good foot here. No, we have. Now, we've got some big songs coming up for you. We've got Hoodoo Gurus, a bit of Shakira, Bryan Adams, Thirsty Merc, and you'll hear more from Bethany in the next hour or so. So let's get it on. Star FM.

0: the Divinyls there with The Good Die Young. Wando Rock before that with No Time from 1982. You're with Brett and Bethany. How are you
1: going?
0: Hello
1: there.
0: Hello. You're having a good day by the sound of it.
1: Absolutely.
0: It's a long day. I couldn't do more than 3 hours on the radio. Can you believe that? It's too long for me. 3 hours. I'll be worn out by the end of this. We've got a few words coming up from our sponsors, then the Hoodoo Gurus straight after that.
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0: That was Shakira with Objection Tango, and previously we had Hoodoo Gurus with What's My Scene. It's just gone 12:30, and you have a community announcement, Brett?
1: I sure do. The Inverell McIntyre Lions Club drew their mini lotto competition last Saturday, the 27th of June 2026. The numbers drawn out were 15, 13, 16, 10, 2 and 4. There were no winning tickets, and the jackpot is escalating to $2,640. Absolutely lovely. Ticket buyers are asked to pick six numbers from 19. The next draw will take place at the Imperial Hotel this Saturday, the 4th of July 2026. Tickets are a dollar each for two chances to win the jackpot. Tickets can be obtained from Lennon's Butchery and various businesses throughout Inverell, and from the sales table in Byron Street on Thursdays and Fridays. And remember, you heard it here first on Star FM. Here's one for Bethany. She wants to hear the Birds of Tokyo. So let's get it on.

0: Birds of Tokyo there, the two of us. Did you request that song?
1: Sure did.
0: How good is that? It's a very nice. Actually, I like the Birds of Tokyo. They're a great band. Fantastic. Steve Miller Band before that with Jungle Love. You're on Star FM 91.9. You're with Brett and Bethany. We've got a couple of good songs coming up for you now. Alien Ant Farm and Thirsty Merc.

0: Keys there with Lonely Boy. Thirsty Merc before that with In the Summertime. You're on Star FM 91.9. We're doing Monday Afternoon Madness. I hope you're having a great Monday afternoon out there. It's hard to get back to work sometimes after the weekend. We've got a few words coming up from our sponsors, then some Grinspoon.
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0: Elton John and Dua Lipa there with Cold Heart. That would be more from your era than mine, I would think.
1: Yep.
0: Did you enjoy that one?
1: I did. I like that song.
0: Yeah, it is a good song, actually. Grinspoon before that with Chemical Heart. We've got one more to take us up to the national news. It's Jimmy Eat World and The Middle.

0: 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They stock a wide range of batteries to suit cars, caravans and heavy machinery.
1: Hello there, this is Michael Lynch. The results of the latest political polling suggest a surge in support for One Nation may have been a flash in the pan after the press club address by party leader Pauline Hanson. Sarah Vitason reports.
2: Two new opinion polls show One Nation's popularity has taken a hit, with Labor regaining the lead. The news poll in The Australian shows primary support for the Albanese government has increased from 30% to 33%. Core support for One Nation fell from 31% to 29%, while the coalition has recorded a new historic low of 17%. The Financial Review's Redbridge Accent poll also has Labor retaking the lead on primary votes. But it's Pauline Hanson's popularity that has seen the biggest drop. Her net favourability rating has plunged 10 points in a month.
1: Melbourne and Sydney have recorded major downturns in their auction clearance rates. Cotality Research Director Tim Lawless says the Victorian capital has recorded its lowest rate since 2021.
3: If you look at some of the more outer fringes of Melbourne, getting out towards areas like Casey or the outer fringes of Wyndham and Melton and Hume, you'd have to think with investors, what we're expecting investors will probably pull back pretty sharply with the budget hand down. So even those outer fringes where investors have been more active may start to show some softness as well.
1: More allegations of corruption on big build sites in Victoria are disgraceful. So says the state's opposition leader, Jess Wilson. 2 years after allegations first surfaced and the Allan government's so-called clean-up of the big build, large sums of money continue to flow from state and federally funded projects to the underworld, with payments still being made this year to people such as Mick Gatto. Ms Wilson says this further reinforces the need for a royal commission.
4: The Premier has claimed time and time again she has zero tolerance. They are her words. So how does she explain that those underworld figures are still receiving payments, taxpayer-funded payments, this year? It is disgraceful conduct, but this Premier has no plan to fix it.
1: In Air Showbiz news, the curtain has prematurely fallen on yet another big stage musical. More from entertainment reporter Peter Ford.
5: Pretty tough times in live theatre. So yesterday, the cast of Waitress playing in Melbourne at Her Majesty's were told it's over. We're finishing in a couple of weeks in Melbourne. We're not going to Sydney. We're not going to Brisbane. Going nowhere. So it's tanked. And of course, a week before, Beetlejuice, which was playing in Brisbane, the cast were told then it's over. And earlier in the year, Back to the Future, same thing, it's over.
1: In other news, the pilot and all 10 passengers made up of 5 students and 5 instructors have been killed in the crash of a skydiving plane at an airfield in the northeast of France. Australia and Vanuatu are expected to sign a $500 million strategic partnership to help curb China's influence in the region. And more than 900 flights have been delayed at London's Heathrow and Gatwick airports as the UK's heatwave produces powerful thunderstorms. Now checking the Aussie share market, where the All Ords is trading up 52.40 and one Australian dollar is currently buying 68.87 US cents. This is Air News. The Knights' 12-6 victory over the West Tigers yesterday wins them fifth placing on the NRL ladder. Captain Kalen Ponga says despite the win, his side still has a long way to go.
6: We're finding ways to win during this period, but we need to be better. We need to be better moving into this next sort of block of the season, you know, into the back end of the season. It's nice to win, but we got to go again.
1: In yesterday's other game, the Raiders beat the Dragons 24-16. In the AFL, Essendon has lost its 10th game in a row. Interim coach Dean Solomon is still not saying whether he wants the job full-time, but he says he'll still be at Bomberland next year, regardless of who the coach is.
7: Well, I'm contracting until next year, so whether I'm filling water bottles at halftime or I'm assistant coach or whatever, I'm here. I love this footy club. It's a great football club, and we're in the swamp right now. It's been a tough period of time for a long period of time, but I want to be in here rolling my sleeves up to help this football club, and whatever role that is, I'll play my role within that.
1: To round ball footy now, and Canada's historic run at the World Cup continues with the co-host defeating South Africa in the first knockout match of the tournament. Stephen Estakio securing the 1-0 victory with a goal in stoppage time, as heard here on SBS.
8: Stephen Estakio! City plays to LAFC.
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10: With the latest from the Star FM newsroom, I'm Jerry Tavera. Northern Tablelands MP Brendan Moylan has been embroiled in a heated debate on Thursday after bringing a petition to reject the new transmission line corridor, Walker to Bayswater, to Parliament on behalf of more than 22,000 signees and communities across Northern Tablelands and Upper Hunter. During his speech on the floor of State Parliament last Thursday, Mr. Moylan says the proposed transmission line corridor route cuts through more than 100 privately owned farms and some of the very best agricultural land in New South Wales. Mr. Moylan highlighted not only did Premier Chris Minns refuse to speak, he didn't even show up and his government chose not to participate. He pointed out that the government had previously rejected this route as unviable and questioned why this route was wrong in 2024. And what miracle has occurred that suddenly makes it right today? Mr. Moylan says apart from Emergency Minister Jihad Dibbs' presence, the government did not make the effort to debate the issue, which left him seething.
11: So why are you continuing to spend billions and billions of dollars of money building a transmission line through these people's homes, through their farms, through their wool sheds, when there is not one single project to connect the hub? It's not needed. You can take us on a history trip. Deal with the ball as it comes. Deal with the ball as it comes. The absolute arrogance is disgusting. Absolutely disgusting. You've got 200 people that have travelled 7 hours and you treat them like absolute dirt. It's a disgrace.
10: Gwinnett Mayor Tiffany Galvin has met with the Federal Minister for Communications Office to discuss the ongoing mobile and internet coverage challenges experienced by communities and push for practical solutions to improve connectivity, resilience and service options. While in Canberra for the Australian Local Government Association National General Assembly last week, Mayor Galvin, alongside General Manager Leah Daly and Director of Business and Strategy Justin Helmuth, pushed for stronger ministerial support for Gwinnett Shire's communication needs. Mayor Galvin says Council made it clear that Gwinnett is ready to be more than just a voice asking for better coverage, but wants to be part of the solution by actively exploring innovative ways to improve regional connectivity. She advocated for Gwinnett to be considered as a trial location for new technologies and practical approaches that could help solve long-standing communication issues in rural Australia, adding they're a strong candidate to help prove solutions that could benefit rural communities well beyond their own boundaries. Inverell Shire Council has appointed Preston Connors and Jirana Delaney as community representatives on its Aboriginal Consultative Committee for a two-year term following the close of nominations last month. The committee plays an important role in strengthening relationships, promoting greater understanding and appreciation of Aboriginal culture and heritage, and ensuring Aboriginal perspectives are considered in matters affecting the local community. Malcolm Talbot will also take up a role on the committee as the representative of the Ashford Local Aboriginal Lands Council. Inverell Shire Mayor Kate Dyett says Council welcomed the interest shown by community members in being part of this important work and looks forward to the committee continuing to support cultural understanding and positive outcomes for Aboriginal people across Inverell Shire. Turning to sport now, and the Inverell Hawks have endured a first half arm wrestle to run away with a 38-18 win over the Glenelg Magpies at Meigg Park on Saturday in Group 19 Rugby League weekend results. Hawks first grade coach Jamie McCormack says it was a tough first half, going in 10-6 at half time before running out to a 38-6 lead in the second half, with the Magpies showing some fight, scoring two late tries. In other results, Tinga Tigers had a strong win over the Baraba Bulldogs, winning 46-22, while the Yarella Tigers claimed a 28-12 win over the Moree Boomerangs. The sole reserve grade game saw Baraba defeat Tinga 22-4, while in ladies league tag, Inverell and Glenelg played out an 18-all draw, and Yarella defeated Moree 20-12, and in the women's tackle competition, Moree were too good for Yarella, winning 48-10. Inverell FC have come away with a 3-0 win over Norths United at Phil Wheaton Oval in Armidale as part of round 14 of the Northern Inland Premier League competition. Goals to Arkan Jarula, Paul Leo and Sam Byrne set up the victory for the visitors, which now sees Inverell FC go to the top of the points table, 2 points clear of rival Moore Creek. First grade coach James Sweeney says it was one of their better wins for the season, adding controlling the game for the 90 minutes was really pleasing. Meantime, third grade lost 2-0 and fourth grade scored a 2-0 win over Glenness Highlands, while the women's second grade team registered a 1-0 win over Norths United at the sports complex yesterday. Despite missing a few players, the Inverell Highlanders have humbled the Gundanar Red Devils 74 points to 12 at a rugby park in round 10 results in the Central North Rugby competition on Saturday. Highlanders coach Jim Enola says they control the game when they needed to and had some good support play and ball movement and will need to continue this great patch of work ahead of this weekend's crucial game against Pirates in Tamworth. The Highlanders sit in fourth spot on the Central North competition ladder, 7 points clear of Pirates. In other results, Narrabri got the points over Pirates, winning 43 points to 36, while Quirindi managed a solid 46-21 win over the Moree Bulls. The Highlanders reserve grade team were defeated by Gundanar 22 points to 5, while their women's team registered a close 26-22 win. The Inverell Saints have registered a 10-goal win over the New England Nomads at Varley Oval on Saturday in AFL Northwest Round 10 results, but it may have come at a price. Missing eight players due to work, suspension and personal commitments, the Saints lost midfielder Riley Sandrell to a serious shoulder injury during the 17 goals 12 behinds 114 to 8 goals 6 behinds 54 victory. Captain Ryan Lewis starred for the Saints, booting 7 goals, and will welcome back several players for this weekend's Kevin Pay Memorial game against the Tamworth Swans at Varley Oval. In the other game, the Tamworth Kangaroos upset competition leaders, the Gundanar Bulldogs, to win 16 goals 16 behinds 112 to 13 goals 7 behinds 85. Meantime, the Inverell Saints women had a comfortable 108-point win over the New England Nomads. Forwards Claire McCosker and Katrina Doak booted 6 goals apiece in the 19-13-127-2-7-19 win. And finally, Inverell trainer Todd Payne is celebrating the narrow victory of his star 7-year-old gelding Listomania after it snatched victory at Eagle Farm in Brisbane on Saturday. Racing in a benchmark 85 and ridden by Luke Nolan, Listomania, paying $24, manoeuvred from the rear in the straight and headed towards the inside rail to storm home and claim the win. Payne says he was confident of a good first-up performance, but admits he was a bit nervous at the top of the straight, being so far back. He says Listomania's next target will be the Ramorny at the Grafton Racecourse on July 15th. That's the latest from the Star FM newsroom. I'm Jerry Tavera.
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12: 17 degrees here in Inverell today. We've got winds, northeasterly winds at 9 kilometres per hour. No rain in the rain gauge at the moment though. Scrolling down to our actual weather, it's mostly sunny today with a top of 20 degrees and we have an overnight low of 6 degrees today. Tomorrow there's a possible shower and we have an overnight low of 7 degrees and a high of 19 degrees. Going on to Wednesday, it's going to be mostly sunny, but with 70% chance of rain, 1 to 5 mils in the afternoon, expected in the afternoon, and with an overnight low of 8 degrees on that Wednesday and 20 degrees for the high. And then on Thursday, it's expected to be quite rainy that day with, what's that, an 80% chance of rain?
13: 80% chance of 5 to 10 there, so look out on Thursday. Get your brollies out, your gumboots out. It's going to be wet. What's going to happen on Friday?
12: A possible shower of 60% with overnight low of 8 degrees and a high of just 17 degrees.
13: So yeah, well, it doesn't matter though because the weekend's coming up, isn't it? So we don't care what happens on Friday. It's Saturday and Sunday are the best. Well done. Good job on the weather there. You've kept it fine and you've even predicted a bit of rain for the farmers, so they'll be happy as well. You're on Star FM 91.9 with Brett and Bethany. She just did a great job of the weather there. That's it. I'm out. I'm gone. I might go out and have a cup of tea or something and just leave you with it. We've got a couple of songs coming up for John. He wants to hear a bit of Brain Stew and The Offspring. We'll get them on for him now.

0: The Offspring there with Come Out and Play. That's a good song actually for the school holidays. I'm sure, is the school holidays on yet?
1: Next week.
0: So you've got to keep them separated. Keep those kids apart because they'll be at one another's throats. Green Day before that with Brain Stew. We've got a few words coming up from our sponsors, then some Kid Rock.
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That was Beanie and Gus Stapleton with Super Lonely, and we just had Kid Rock. It's just gone 1:30, and I just have a service announcement here for you all. There will be a youth drama club starting in Term 3 for ages 10 to 16 years on Tuesday afternoon at the Inverell Art Gallery. The cost will be just $15 to book, or for any information, please contact Margaret on 0413-099-104 or email creativebloomtherapy@gmail.com. And now I've got Gracie Abrams, I Love You, I'm Sorry, here for you today.

0: Warrant there with I Saw Red. And who was that? Gracie Abrams?
1: Is that Gracie Abrams, yep.
0: Show my age now. I love you, I'm sorry. That is actually a good song. I enjoyed that one. So you picked that
1: one?
0: Pretty
1: much.
0: Yeah,
1: I did.
0: Fantastic.
1: One of my favourites.
0: Yeah, I want you to pick one from the 70s next. I reckon that would be a walk-up start. It would be good. But we've got John Cougar Mellencamp coming up for you right now.

0: That was Cars with Magic and John Cougar Hurt So Good before that. 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

0: Everclear there with Heroin Girl. Foo Fighters before that with Everlong. Well, that's about it for Bethany anyhow. I hope you've had a really good day here.
1: Yeah, thank you so much for having me. I've had lots of fun.
0: No worries at all. It'd have to be the best form of work experience, I reckon, all round. Rather than being, like, if you had to go to an accountant or something like that, or the library.
1: Yeah,
0: or,
1: I reckon. No offense to them.
0: But no, you've done a great job. Thanks for coming in, and thanks for staying so long, because it's always hard being in the studio. Like I said, it's hard for me being here for 3 hours. So
1: it's flown by.
0: It'll be good for you tomorrow at 5 o'clock in the morning, anyhow, when you're here with Jerry. But no, you're doing a great job, and I think you'll have a fantastic career in radio. So thank you for your last couple of hours. What have we got? We've got Jelly Roll and Corinne Leon to take us up to the national news. Thanks again.
1: Thank you. See you guys.
0: See ya. Bye.

0: 40 there. 1 in 10. Bit of reggae for you. Nickelback before that with Rockstar. You're on Star FM 91.9. You're with Brett. We've got, it's Monday Afternoon Madness, of course. We've got a few words coming up from our sponsors, including the passing parade.
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4: Hello again. This is John Doremus with the passing parade of the story of Jonathan Swift. One night in August of 1726, a coach drew up at the door of a London publisher. A man alighted, left a package at the door, and hurriedly went his way. The package contained the manuscript of a book and a letter. The book was entitled Gulliver's Travels. The letter requested that it be published and declared that the author, Mr. Lemuel Gulliver, would accept any offer the publisher cared to make for it. Jonathan Swift was born in Dublin on November 30th, 1667. His father having died before his birth, he was raised by an uncle who sent him to Kilkenny Grammar School and later to Trinity College, Dublin. Poverty in his early years and a hot pride that resented the charity he was forced to accept from relatives soured his life. At the age of 29, he was appointed vicar of Loughrecore in Ireland. A year later, already holding a Master of Arts degree, he obtained his doctorate and began writing political pamphlets. In 1704, the first of his famous writings appeared, Tale of a Tub, a whimsical and in places blasphemous allegory published anonymously. When it became known that the eminent Dr. Swift was the author, his reputation as a man of letters was established, but his standing as a man of God suffered proportionately. Despite this, 10 years later in 1714, he took office as Dean of St. Patrick's, Dublin. Revered by the Irish people, he devoted much of his time and a third of his income to improving conditions for the needy. In 1726, at the age of 59, he gave the world one of its most famous pieces of literature, Gulliver's Travels. There were good reasons for the surreptitious manner in which he had it published. Today it is looked on as a delightful fairy tale. But when it was written, it comprised a biting attack on politics, court life, and life in general under the reign of the ruling monarch George I. It was a satire on the stupidities and evils of life in the British Isles, as seen through Swift's eyes. Gulliver's Travels was followed by a number of gravely humorous and satirical works of verse and prose. Among them, a modest proposal for preventing the children of poor people from being a burden to their parents and country, and for making them beneficial to the public by fattening and eating them. In 1736, Swift began to suffer attacks of deafness and giddiness, attacks that grew steadily more severe over the next 6 years, destroying his mind and paralyzing his body till reason deserted him entirely. Death came to him mercifully on October 19, 1745. A remarkable man, an extraordinary man, who once said, "It's all very well winning a woman's heart, but what is one supposed to do with the rest of her?" It would seem this was a riddle that Swift himself never solved, though at least two women loved him passionately, and he in his way returned their love. He never allowed either relationship to regress beyond an affair of the spirit. Swift's remains were interred in the Great Isle of St. Patrick's, where they became a shrine of the Irish people. Our time is up. Till we meet again for another chapter in the Passing Parade, this is John DeRemus. As always, thank you so much. And goodbye for now.
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It's just gone 2:30. Here's one of my favourites from Linkin Park.

0: Hoover Stank there with The Reason. Jet before that with Rollover DJ. 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You're on Star FM 91.9. You're with Brett. We've got a few words coming up from our sponsors, then ATJ's Grapevine.
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0: 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National Transport Museum on Rifle Range Road is open daily from 9 a.m. to 4 p.m. The InfraRail Art Gallery is open every Tuesday from 10 a.m. to 4 p.m. They offer a variety of workshops and classes. 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The Wing Hing Long Museum is open every Tuesday from 9:30 a.m. to 1:30 p.m. at 10 Ruby Street, Tinga. For more information, contact 67233156. The InfraRail McIntyre Lions meet on the first and third Tuesday of each month at the Lion's Den, 61 Campbell Street, Inverell. If you'd like to become a member or would like to find out more information about McIntyre Lions, phone Bill Sutton on 0427 664 442. The Inverell Community Sewing for Charity meets every Tuesday from 9 a.m. to 12 p.m. at the Church of Christ Hall, 83 Vivian Street, Inverell. Morning tea is provided for a gold coin donation. All activities are suitable for beginner to advanced. Help is also welcome. For more information, contact Lorraine on 0447 683134 or Faye on 0412 814998. The Inverell Probus Club, known as the Men's Probus Club, is now open to retired or semi-retired men and women. Meetings are held on the first Tuesday of each month at the RSM Club. For more information, contact Merv Hickson on 6721 5293 or Anne Manette on 0405 554 667. The Inverell Seasoned Retired Farmers Group meet on the last Tuesday of each month at the Inverell RSM at 10:30 a.m. and is for all retired and semi-retired people who have been involved in agriculture. For more information, contact 0439 958 163. Dalungra Garden Club meets on the second Tuesday of each month. Morning tea is at 9:30 a.m, followed by a meeting at 10 a.m. New members are welcome. For more information, contact Pat on 6722 2535 or Jennifer on 0428 101480. The Inverell AA holds its meetings every Tuesday at 10:30 a.m. at the Salvation Army Hall. Tea, coffee and biscuits provided. For more information, visit the AA website and type in Inverell or call 1300 222 222. The Inverell District Parkinson Support Group meet on the third Tuesday of each month at the Inverell Shire Library at 10 a.m. The guest speaker is invited to address the group each month, and bi-monthly Joe Lavelle, an RN from Rural Fit, will bring the latest updates on Parkinson's disease. Those affected with Parkinson's and their carers are most welcome to attend. A friendly chat over morning tea is enjoyed by all. For more information, contact Von White on 0437 916 383. The Inverell Breakfast Toastmasters Club is a morning club that meets at the Inverell RSM Club on the 2nd, 4th and 5th Tuesday of the month at 6:45 a.m. for a 7 a.m. start, finishing at 8:30 a.m. For more information, contact Jackie Watts on 0427 672-241. The Inverell Salvation Army holds its laundry shower, brekkie, morning tea and lunch service at 35 Vivian Street, Inverell, for the homeless, disadvantaged, lonely or anyone in need every Tuesday. This service is available from 7 a.m. to 12 p.m. Everything is supplied at no cost. Just drop in. For more information, phone 02 9395 6112. The Inverell Table Tennis meet on the first Tuesday of every month at 6:30 p.m. at Flanders House next to the Inverell RSM Club. Players of any skill level are welcome and there is no cost. All equipment is supplied. Under 16s must be accompanied by a responsible adult. And for further information, contact Gary on 0431 190 964. And that's ATJ's Grapevine for Tuesday.
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Franz Ferdinand there with Take Me Out. Boy and Bear before that with a Southern Sun. You're on Star FM 91.9. You're with Brett. Not for much longer. That's about it for me. Beth's in the studio. She's going to saddle up for the Drive Time show. We've got a couple of songs to take us to the national news. Red Hot Chili Peppers with By The Way and Time Bandits with their Endless Road. I'll talk to you again on Thursday night for Pub Night. Stay classy, Inverell.

0: Star FM National News is brought to you by Byron Street Auto Electrics at 202 Byron Street, Inverell. They stock a wide range of batteries to suit cars, caravans and heavy machinery.
1: Good afternoon, this is Michael Lynch. Australian students are being hit very hard by high university fees and the cost of living. Universities Australia research has found that since 2021, the cost of maintaining a basic student living standard has risen 5% faster than inflation. Chief Executive Luke Shee says there should be fewer barriers to education.
2: We need more students graduating in teaching, in nursing, in engineering and healthcare to support Australia's future, and we can't continue if we put these barriers up of high fees. We've had 5 years of these fees. It's time that they were replaced.
1: An AI-powered system to improve the flow of energy between unit blocks is currently under development at the University of New South Wales. The technology can predict energy generation and demand, paving the way for

0: the real-time distribution decisions. The university's Ripon Chakraborty says AI has the potential to streamline household energy use.
1: Artificial intelligence to understand and govern the modular power portal system by predicting or by understanding, say, for example, tomorrow's weather. It will reduce the energy wastage.
0: Coalition MPs say they're supporting opposition leader Angus Taylor, even though their primary vote has hit an all-time low. This report from Alan Baskin.
2: The latest news poll shows core support is down to 17%, way behind One Nation and Labor. The survey also reveals voters are not convinced Angus Taylor is able to hold the Albanese government to account. His colleague, Phil Thompson, says it's going to take some time to win back support.
3: The polls show that we need to be better. That's why I'm here. That's why we've got others out here in the fight and doing the right thing.
2: The polls also show a slip in support for One Nation, with the party now behind Labor. Alan Baskin, Air News.
0: Western Australia's Country Health Service says it's implementing a series of recommendations after concerns were raised over the care of a baby leading up to her death. 8-month-old Willow Horn died in Kalgoorlie Hospital in September last year while waiting for a transfer to the Perth Children's Hospital. The Health Service's Head of Clinical Standards, Helen Van Gessel, says a review has found the cause of the infant's death was likely a rare heart condition, often caused by a viral infection.
4: The panel's view was that even with all of these improvements in place, it unfortunately may not have changed the tragic outcome for baby Willow. That doesn't replace our need to look for continuous improvement and continuous learning.
0: The Princess of Wales has completed the Three Peaks Challenge to raise money for the hospital which treated her for cancer. In a moving statement posted on X, Princess Catherine revealed that she took up the challenge not simply as a physical endeavour, but to give something back and raise awareness of serious illness. She completed the endurance event, which involves climbing the highest mountains in Scotland, England and Wales, within 24 hours last weekend. She completed the challenge solo, supported en route by the Mountain Rescue, and was greeted at the end by Prince William and their three children, Prince George, Princess Charlotte and Prince Louis. Firstly to tennis, and Wimbledon 2026 starts tonight for four Australians. Over Air Sports, Paul Walsh, courtside.
5: Four of the 13 Australians in the main draw at Wimbledon will be part of the day one action here at SW19. World number 103 Alexander Vukic is first up on court 8, taking on the American Jenson Brooksby. Adam Walton is up against the young Croatian Dino Prismic, while Renike Hijikata and Jesper Dejong will do battle in the final match on court 10. For the women, our only day one representative is Daria Kasatkina. Paul Walsh at Wimbledon for Air Sport.
0: To the AFL, and the Dockers kept the Suns to just 3 goals in their 80-29 defeat yesterday. Gold Coast coach Damien Hardwick concedes there is some work to do.
6: Been a tough battle the last couple of weeks, I'm not going to lie. We're just struggling. Last week was a good game of footy for us. We played well. Tonight we just reverted back to, you know, the middling side that we probably sit at the moment.
0: In the NRL, Laurie Daly is confident his new-look Blues could beat the Maroons after cutting Brian Toho, Katoni Staggs and Tulu Cooler for next week's decider. Bradman Best, Stephen Crichton and Liam Martin have been recalled, while Dolphins flyer Jack Bostock will make his debut on the wing. Daly says it's pretty exciting to give them a chance.
7: We've gone with it and we're confident that this will be the team that'll get the job done.
0: Australian Independent Radio News.
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9: I must say thank you, Brett and Bethany, for that great Monday afternoon program. It was great to hear. Now, the temperature at the moment is 18.8 degrees. We have 47% relative humidity, a northerly wind of 19 kilometres per hour. And the barometric pressure is 1024.8 hectopascals. The fire danger and UV index are both moderate today. We were expecting a maximum of 20 after our 6 minimum overnight last night. Coming up tomorrow, Tuesday, we can expect a late shower. 19 degrees, 7 degrees overnight tonight, 60% chance of a mill of rain. First light will be 6:25 and last light 5:33. Now, It's time for the Meals on Wheels roster. Tomorrow, Tuesday, the last Tuesday of the month, the fifth Tuesday of the month. Sue Seagrot, North Haven, Barbie and Stephen Jones, a crew from Brighter Access. Sue and Ian Wilcox, Ray and Judy. 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
9: 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And now to get some music started at 3:07. We have Keith Urban, Texas Time, to start us off today.

And that was Keith Urban, Texas Time. There'll be a youth drama club starting in Term 3 for ages 10 to 16 years on a Tuesday afternoon at the Inverell Art Gallery. Costs will be $15. Now to book or for any more information, please contact Margaret on 0413 099 104 or email creativebloomtherapy@gmail.com. 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Coming up next, Gina Jeffries, Somebody's Daughter.

0: And that was Edward Bear there with last song, Gina Jeffries, before that with Somebody's Daughter. It's 20 minutes past three and you're listening to Star FM. This is Beth with Drive Time.
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If you have an interest in older veteran or vintage vehicles, or any kind of vehicles, motorcycles or even model railways, you would probably enjoy becoming involved with like-minded people at the National Transport Museum. 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So if you might be interested in becoming a volunteer at the museum, give the office a call on 67212270. This is a community service announcement brought to you by 91.9 Star FM.

And that was Shakin' Stevens, Julie, Men Without Hats, and the Safety Dance, and starting us off, the Dixie Chicks with Goodbye Earl. Coming up now, Garth Brooks, Friends in Low Places, and then Jigsaw, A Rose Has to Die.

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0: 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Toddler story time for the 18 months to 2.5 year olds will be offered one Wednesday per month. 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

And that was Bernard Fanning there with Wish You Well, and Glen Campbell starting us off with Galveston. It's now 12 minutes away from 4 o'clock. Angry Anderson up next, Bound for Glory, then Chapel Row and Pink Pony Club. And to take us up to the news, we have Moving Pictures with What About Me?

0: Electricity retailer AGL says soaring construction costs have created a widening gap between the cost of new wind farms and the returns that investors could reasonably expect. A New South Wales police operation targeting retail crime has made more than 2,000 arrests since it was established in 2024. Percentile aims to detect and deter offenders while keeping staff and customers safe. Police Superintendent Phil Hellinan says it's becoming easier for people to track down those doing the wrong thing.
1: When you see the footage in these stores, it's quite good. The cameras are only getting better, and it's becoming easier for us to identify and arrest these offenders.
0: Victoria's opposition leader Jess Wilson has vowed to leave no stone unturned in her bid to uncover the extent of corruption on the Big Build. The Age newspaper is reporting that money is still flowing from Big Build subcontractors to gangland figures, including Mick Gatto, with payments made as recently as this year. Ms. Wilson has already vowed to establish a royal commission if she wins government, saying it would have the power to probe both the CFMEU and the Big Build more broadly.
2: This will ensure that it's every contractor, every business, every union on this site. Everything will be under investigation and we will leave no stone unturned. Former ministers, current ministers, former premiers, to get to the bottom of who knew what, when, and why they turned a blind eye to taxpayer money going to the pockets of criminals.
0: As his team battles to scrape into the top 10, Gold Coast Suns coach Damien Hardwick admits his side has failed to meet expectations this AFL season. Sarah Patterson reports.
3: Well, Gold Coast started off the season as premiership favourites, but the mighty have fallen. The Suns now sit 11th on the ladder with 7 wins and 8 losses, the club's worst run of defeats since 2019. Rubbing salt into the wound was yesterday's crushing 51-point loss to Fremantle, the Dockers holding the Suns to a lowly 3 goals. Hardwick admitting he has his work cut out to reinvigorate the team's chances in 2026.
0: In a bid to head off more ugly scenes at Melbourne's Federation Square this weekend, Socceroos fans are instead being urged to watch the game at Amy Park, where they'll be treated to a free breakfast. Australia's do-or-die round of 32 clash against Egypt kicks off at 4 a.m. Saturday. To ease the pain of the early rise, free hot breakfast will be served to the first 10,000 fans through the gates at the park. George Russell is celebrating his Austrian Formula One Grand Prix win. Max Verstappen and Kimi Antonelli were placed second and third respectively, while Aussie Oscar Piastri took the checkered flag in fourth place. Australian Independent Radio News.
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5: It's now 4:05 past 4 o'clock. Welcome to the second hour of Drive Time on Star FM with Beth this Monday afternoon. Now, the temperature at the moment is 16.5 degrees. We have 57% relative humidity, a northerly wind of 7 kilometres per hour, and the barometric pressure is 1,024.8 hectopascals. Now, there's a 10% chance of less than a millimetre of rain, and the UV index and fire danger are both moderate. We were expecting 20 today, and our minimum overnight last night was 6. Coming up tomorrow, Tuesday, late showers, 19 degrees, 7 degrees overnight tonight, 60% chance of getting less than a millimetre of rain tomorrow. Now, Wednesday, mostly sunny, 20, Thursday, rain, 17, Friday, possible showers, 17, and then for the weekend, mostly sunny both days, 16 and 18 degrees. Now, to start this second hour of music off, we have Martha and the Muffins with Echo Beach.

0: I'm not worried.
1: Bobby McFerrin there with a bit of good advice. Don't worry, be happy. And Martha and the Muffins, Echo Beach. The Imbril RSL sub-branch will be celebrating Australian Reserve Forces Day on Wednesday, the 1st of July, with a coffee catch-up at the RSM Club, meeting outside the club at 9:30 a.m. Current and former members of the ADF Reserves are especially invited to join the sub-branch for a cuppa and a cake. You heard about that right here on Star FM. Casey Chambers up next, Not Pretty Enough. And then Jonas Brothers, What's a Man Gotta Do?

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And that was Polly Brown there, Up in a Puff of Smoke, and Rodney Atkins starting us off with The Farmer's Daughter. Now, Pathfinders, an Inverell Family Youth Service Support Service, is excited to invite young people aged 12 to 19 years to attend a free screening of Minions and Monsters. These school holidays, now Monday the 6th of July from 11:30 a.m. until 1:30 p.m. at the Inverell Cinema. Places are limited and registration is essential. 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And you heard about that right here on Star FM. Now it's just on 4:30 at the moment, and Eric Clapton, Tears in Heaven, and John Farnham coming up with Age of Reason.

0: that was, excuse me, that was John Farnham there, Age of Reason and Eric Clapton, Tears in Heaven. Coming up shortly, we have On This Day brought to us by Inverell RSM Club.
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6: On this day, June 29th, it was on this day in 1850, British ex-Prime Minister Sir Robert Peel falls off his horse. He dies 3 days later. In 1936, George M. Cohen is the first artist to be presented with a US Congressional Gold Medal by Franklin D. Roosevelt for raising war morale. This song is Cohen's tribute to the former president.
7: What a man, and how he leads the way. What a heart, what a mind, what a plan. What a birthday celebration, what a day of inspiration. What a blessing to the nation, what a man.
6: In 1943, Germany begins withdrawing U-boats from the North Atlantic Sea in anticipation of the Allied invasion of Europe. In 1954, the US Atomic Energy Commission votes to revoke Dr. Robert Oppenheimer's security clearance, effectively ending his career as a nuclear physicist. In 1963, the Beatles' first song, From Me to You,

0: 1986, at the FIFA World Cup final in Mexico City, Argentina beats West Germany 3-2 in front of a crowd of 114,600 people. In 1990, the world's first female diocesan Anglican bishop, Dr. Penny Jamison, is appointed in New Zealand. In 1992, a magnitude 6 earthquake hits South California. A year later to the day, two earthquakes, including a magnitude 7.4 of the Richter scale, hits Southern California.
1: We are experiencing quite a bit of shaking. If you'll give us a brief moment here, we're making sure that nothing is going to come down in the studio here.
2: And it is going for quite a bit, everybody.
1: This is a very strong earthquake. 8:21 here on the air. We're experiencing very strong shaking. Wow. I think we need to get under the desk.
0: In 2006, the U.S. Supreme Court rules that President George W. Bush's plan to try Guantanamo Bay detainees in military tribunals violates U.S. and international law. In 2007, two car bombs are found in the heart of London at Piccadilly Circus. In 2014, Islamic State leader Abu Bakr al-Baghdadi announces the establishment of a worldwide caliphate at the Great Mosque at al-Nuri in Mosul in Iraq.
3: I think it's safe to say that the people not only here in Mosul but in all of Iraq will be living with the psychological trauma caused by ISIL for a generation.
0: In 2017, Vatican Treasurer Cardinal George Pell is charged with historic sexual offences in Victoria.
4: I'm innocent of these charges. They are false.
5: Cardinal Pell is facing multiple charges in respect to historic sexual offences, and there are multiple complainants relating to those charges.
0: In 2021, former South African President Jacob Zuma is sentenced to 15 months in prison on contempt of court charges. In 2022, singer R. Kelly is sentenced to 30 years in jail on 9 counts of sex trafficking in Brooklyn, New York.
6: The accusers stood up in court and told the judge how years of psychological manipulation and sexual exploitation and abuse by R. Kelly ruined their lives. One woman said that she wished she would just die. And this is all while she was underage. And that was what federal prosecutors said was so troubling.
0: On this day, June 29th,
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Daddy Cool there with Eagle Rock. It is now just 10 minutes away from 5 o'clock. At 5 o'clock, not only do we have the national news, we also have the regional news as well. A couple of songs to take us up there. Ice House with Electric Blue, and then the Chicks with Travelin' Soldier.

0: background of the man.
1: Detectives were door knocking the areas surrounding Lotus Street last night, trying to basically ascertain his background. Police have been in attendance to that address before. However, all of the background in relation to the man and woman is something that forms part of our investigation.
0: A public inquiry is being held in Perth today into Australia's $368 billion AUKUS deal. The partnership between Australia, the UK and US would see WA operate nuclear-powered submarines. Inquiry Commissioner and former politician Peter Garrett says there's still a lot of confusion over the details that locals need clarified.
2: Properly understanding AUKUS is absolutely essential to them being able to live confidently in this part of the world, confident that their money is being spent well as taxpayers, confident that the plans around AUKUS as we understand them are well thought through.
0: This is Air News. The Blues and Maroons have ended camp ahead of the State of Origin decider in Brisbane next week. New South Wales coach Laurie Daly has made several changes, bringing Stephen Crichton, Bradman Best, Liam Martin and Amole Olakau'atu into the squad. Queensland will start hot favourites, but coach Billy Slater says nothing is guaranteed.
3: It's not just going to happen for us in 9 days' time. We can't just turn up and expect the continuity of the team and, you know, being familiar with the number on your back and being there last game and got to go and earn every situation, every moment, and every game's different.
0: And things have gone from bad to worse for the Brisbane Broncos. Winger Isaiah Karapani has been caught allegedly speeding in an unregistered vehicle with alcohol in his system while on a provisional licence. To AFL news, concussion-related issues have forced Crows triple premiership player Chelsea Randall into retirement. She says she had no choice.
4: A few weeks ago, I joined in a tackle drill at training and experienced some starry vision after a couple of minor bumps. And then shortly after that, I had another incident involving mild contact and more starry vision. It was at that point that it became clear that my brain and body could no longer withstand minor bumps without experiencing issues related to concussion.
0: And West Coast's Harry Edwards has been ruled out for the rest of the season after meeting with the AFL's concussion panel. Australian Independent Radio News.
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6: With the latest from the Star FM newsroom, I'm Jerry Tavera. Northern Tablelands MP Brendan Moylan has been embroiled in a heated debate on Thursday after bringing a petition to reject the new transmission line corridor, Walker to Bayswater, to Parliament on behalf of more than 22,000 signees and communities across Northern Tablelands and Upper Hunter. During his speech on the floor of State Parliament last Thursday, Mr. Moylan says the proposed transmission line corridor route cuts through more than 100 privately owned farms and some of the very best agricultural land in New South Wales. Mr. Moylan highlighted not only did Premier Chris Minns refuse to speak, he didn't even show up and his government chose not to participate. He pointed out that the government had previously rejected this route as unviable and questioned why this route was wrong in 2024. And what miracle has occurred that suddenly makes it right today? Mr. Moylan says apart from Emergency Minister Jihad Dibb's presence, the government did not make the effort to debate the issue, which left him seething.
7: So why are you continuing to spend billions and billions of dollars of money building a transmission line through these people's homes, through their farms, through their wool sheds, when there is not one single project to connect the hub? It's not needed. You can take us on a history trip. Deal with the ball as it Minister. Comes. Deal Minister. With the ball as it comes. The absolute arrogance is disgusting. Minister. Absolutely disgusting. You've got 200 people that have travelled 7 hours and you Thank treat you, them Minister. Like absolute dirt. It's a disgrace.
6: Gloucestershire Mayor Tiffany Galvin has met with the Federal Minister for Communications Office to discuss the ongoing mobile and internet coverage challenges experienced by communities and push for practical solutions to improve connectivity, resilience and service options. While in Canberra for the Australian Local Government Association National General Assembly last week, Mayor Galvin alongside General Manager Leah Daly and Director of Business and Strategy Justin Helmuth pushed for stronger ministerial support for Gloucestershire's communications communication needs. Mayor Galvin says council made it clear that Gwaida is ready to be more than just a voice asking for better coverage, but wants to be part of the solution by actively exploring innovative ways to improve regional connectivity. She advocated for Gwaida to be considered as a trial location for new technologies and practical approaches that could help solve long-standing communication issues in rural Australia, adding they're a strong candidate to help prove solutions that could benefit rural communities well beyond their own boundaries. Inverell Shire Council has appointed Preston Connors and Yorana Delaney as community representatives on its Aboriginal Consultative Committee for a two-year term following the close of nominations last month. The committee plays an important role in strengthening relationships, promoting greater understanding and appreciation of Aboriginal culture and heritage, and ensuring Aboriginal perspectives are considered in matters affecting the local community. Malcolm Talbot will also take up a role on the committee as the representative of the Ashford Local Aboriginal Lands Council. Inverell Shire Mayor Kate Dyett says council welcomed the interest shown by community members in being part of this important work and looks forward to the committee continuing to support cultural understanding and positive outcomes for Aboriginal people across Inverell Shire. Turning to sport now, and the Inverell Hawks have endured a first-half arm wrestle to run away with a 38-18 win over the Glenelg Magpies at Meigg Park on Saturday in Group 19 Rugby League weekend results. Hawks first grade coach Jamie McCormack says it was a tough first half, going in 10-6 at half-time before running out to a 38-6 lead in the second half, with the Magpies showing some fight, scoring two late tries. In other results, Tinga Tigers had a strong win over the Baraba Bulldogs, winning 46-22, while the Yarella Tigers claimed a 28-12 win over the Moree Boomerangs. The Sole Reserve Grade game saw Baraba defeat Tinga 22-4, while in Ladies League Tag, Inverell and Glenelg played out an 18-all draw, and Yarella defeated Moree 20-12, and in the Women's Tackle competition, Moree were too good for Yarella, winning 48-10. Inverell FC have come away with a 3-0 win over Norths United at Phil Wheaton Oval in Armidale as part of round 14 of the Northern Inland Premier League competition. Goals to Arkan Jarula, Paul Leo and Sam Burns set up the victory for the visitors, which now sees Inverell FC go to the top of the points table, 2 points clear of rival Moore Creek. First grade coach James Sweeney says it was one of their better wins for the season, adding controlling the game for the 90 minutes was really pleasing. Meantime, third grade lost 2-0 and fourth grade scored a 2-0 win over Glenelg Highlands, while the women's second grade team registered a 1-0 win over Norths United at the sports complex yesterday. Despite missing a few players, the Inverell Highlanders have humbled the Gundanar Red Devils 74-12 at a rugby park in round 10 results in the Central North Rugby competition on Saturday. Highlanders coach Jim Manola says they controlled the game when they needed to and had some good support play and ball movement, and will need to continue this great patch of work ahead of this weekend's crucial game against Pirates in Tamworth. The Highlanders sit in fourth spot on the Central North competition ladder, 7 points clear of Pirates. In other results, Narrabri got the points over Pirates, winning 43-36, while Corindai managed a solid 46-21 win over the Moree Bulls. The Highlanders reserve grade team were defeated by Gundanar 22-5, while their women's team registered a close 26-22 win. The Inverell Saints have registered a 10-goal win over the New England Nomads at Varley Oval on Saturday in AFL Northwest Round 10 results, but it may have come at a price. Missing eight players due to work, suspension and personal commitments, the Saints lost midfielder Riley Sandrell to a serious shoulder injury during the 17-12-114 to 8-6-54 victory. Captain Ryan Lewis starred for the Saints, booting 7 goals, and will welcome back several players for this weekend's Kevin Pay Memorial game against the Tamworth Swans at Varley Oval. In the other game, the Tamworth Kangaroos upset competition leaders, the Gundanar Bulldogs, to win 16-16-112 to 13-7-85. Meantime, the Inverell Saints women had a comfortable 108-point win over the New England Nomads. Forwards Claire McCosker and Katrina Doak booted 6 goals apiece in the 19-13-127 to 2-7-19 win. And finally, Inverell trainer Todd Payne is celebrating the narrow victory of his star 7-year-old gelding Listomania after its snatch victory at Eagle Farm in Brisbane on Saturday. Racing in a Benchmark 85 and ridden by Luke Nolan, Listomania, paying $24, manoeuvred from the rear in the straight and headed towards the inside rail to storm home and claim the win. Payne says he was confident of a good first-up performance but admits he was a bit nervous at the top of the straight being so far back. He says Listomania's next target will be the Romorney at the Grafton Racecourse on July 15th. That's the latest from the Star FM newsroom. I'm Jerry Tavera.
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10: It's now 12 and a half minutes past five. Welcome to the third and final hour of Drive Time. Today, Monday. Now, the temperature at the moment is 15.1 degrees. We have a northerly wind of 9 kilometres per hour, gusting up to 14. The barometric pressure is 1,025.1 hectopascals. Now coming up for tomorrow, some late showers, 7 degrees overnight tonight, 19 as their predicted tops. And the forecast, Northern Tablelands for Tuesday, partly cloudy, chance of a morning fog on and east of the ranges, medium chance of showers most likely in the afternoon or evenings, winds east-northeasterly 15 to 20 kilometres per hour, tending northwest-northeasterly 15 to 25 kilometres in the middle of the day. And that is the news and weather for 5 o'clock. To start this third hour off, we have Neil Diamond with Beautiful Noise.

0: 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Martina McBride with In My Daughter's Eyes and Neil Diamond, Beautiful Noise. 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
3: 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We are down the industrial end of Evans Street at 160. You can't miss us with the windmill out the front. 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
1: What do you think your best quality is?
2: Probably my ability to relate to all different kinds of people. 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
1: Do you have any hobbies?
2: Yeah, I'm all things arts and crafts, really. 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

And that was Men at Work there with Down Under, Katy Perry with Raw, and Nikki French, Total Eclipse of the Heart. It's just 25 minutes away from 6 o'clock. After the 6 o'clock news, Heather is in with her Monday night music mixology. Crazy Elephant coming up now. Gimme Gimme Good Lovin', and then Kate Sobrano with Bedroom Eyes.

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And that was Belinda Carlisle, Heaven is a Place on Earth, and Pharrell Williams with Happy. It's now just on 10 minutes or 9 minutes away from 6 o'clock after the 6 o'clock news. Heather's in with her Monday night mixology. That'll be great fun. It's always great to listen to. So thank you, Heather, for that. She'll be coming up shortly, but a couple of songs to take us up to the news. Krista Berg with Lady in Red, and then Fergal Sharkey, A Good Heart, and that will take us up to the 6 o'clock news.

0: in the units over owner occupiers. And that essentially has meant that investors kind of don't necessarily hold on to a property for as long as owner occupiers necessarily will in certain areas.
1: And finally in this bulletin, to the Australian share market. The All Ords has closed up 62 points to 90.26, and one Australian dollar is buying 68.9 US cents. This is Air News. The Blues and Maroons have entered camp ahead of the State of Origin decider in Brisbane next week. New South Wales coach Laurie Daly has made several changes, bringing Stephen Crichton, Bradman Best, Liam Martin and Amole Olukuatu into the squad. Queensland will start hot favourites, but coach Billy Slater says nothing is guaranteed.
2: It's not just going to happen for us in 9 days' time. We can't just turn up and expect the continuity of the team and, you know, being familiar with the number on your back and being there last game, and got to go and earn every situation, every moment, and every game's different.
1: And things have gone from bad to worse for the Brisbane Broncos. Winger Hosea Karapani has been caught allegedly speeding in an unregistered vehicle with alcohol in his system while on a provisional licence. To AFL news, concussion-related issues have forced Crows triple premiership player Chelsea Randall into retirement. She says she had no choice.
3: A few weeks ago, I joined in a tackle drill at training and experienced some starry vision after a couple of minor bumps. And then shortly after that, I had another incident involving mild contact and more starry vision. It was at that point that it became clear that my brain and body could no longer withstand minor bumps without experiencing issues related to concussion.
1: And West Coast's Harry Edwards has been ruled out for the rest of the season after meeting with the AFL's concussion panel. Australian Independent Radio News.
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5: It's 5 minutes past six. The temperature is 13 degrees and the humidity is 75%. The wind is from the northwest at 9 kilometres an hour and the air pressure is 1,025 hectopascals. Looking at the forecast for tomorrow, Tuesday the 30th of June, we'll see late showers. For the northern tablelands, we can expect a partly cloudy day, the chance of morning fog on and east of the ranges. Medium chance of showers most likely in the afternoon and evening. Winds east to northeast 15 to 25 kilometres an hour, tending northwest northeast 15 to 25 kilometres an hour in the middle of the day. There's a 50% chance of rain tomorrow, but less than 1 mil predicted, and the fire danger rating and UV index will both be moderate. And for Wednesday, the 1st of July, a mostly sunny day, reaching a maximum of 20 degrees and getting down to 8 degrees overnight. There's a 50% chance of rain with 1 to 5 mil predicted. And that's your news, sport and weather up to date for the hour. Welcome one and all. This is the Monday Night Mixology with Heather. Coming up tonight, we've got an interesting show because it's a full moon. And by now you might know that I do love a full moon. So I'm going to be talking to you now and then, dropping a few little full moon, I don't know if facts is the word, interesting tidbits. Interesting little moon-related tidbits. And coming up on this show this hour, we can also expect to hear some Florence and the Machine, some Beastie Boys, some Bill Withers, and some De La Soul. All that and more coming up shortly here at Star FM 91.9.

And that was the Beastie Boys there with Intergalactic. Starting us off, you heard Florence and the Machine with Shake It Out. It's 15 minutes past six. 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

0: Angelique Kidjo there with a cover of the Jimi Hendrix Voodoo Child. It's just coming up on 20 minutes past 6. 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

That was Bill Withers with Use Me. And before that, you heard Eileen Jewell with I Remember You. Now, the June full moon. And yes, I do love how much that rhymes. The June full moon is the first full moon of winter. So for those of us in the Southern Hemisphere, this means that the moon will be at her highest point. She will reach her highest point in the sky tonight. So she will make her longest journey across our skies, which means she'll be shining her beautiful light on us for the longest time tonight of all nights. Now that's astronomy. And in astrology, not to confuse the two, in Western astrology, this is known as the Capricorn moon, which is the time for honest self-reflection, long-term planning, and the shedding of heavy burdens. And that is your first moon fact for the night. It's 28 minutes to 7. 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

our feet, squashing other deals, cause they've already been squished. 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You'll stay with me, I know this, but not because of all my earthly

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0: That was De La Soul with I Know, featuring Otis Redding. And before that, you heard Branco with Let Me Go, featuring Nonku Piri and Mr. Carmack. It's now 20 minutes away from 7 o'clock. And a traditional European name for a full moon in June is the Rose Moon, named for the time when roses bloom. Obviously, that's in Europe, which is not in the Southern Hemisphere. 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

It wasn't easy getting used to this. I used to scream, it's not true that only when the door is locked, nobody enters. 'Cause my

Fantagram there with When I'm Small. And before that, you heard Benjamin Clementine with Cornerstone. It's 9 minutes away from seven. This is Frazee Ford.

0: Tracy Ford there with September Fields. It's now just coming up on 5 minutes away from 7 o'clock, so taking us up to the 7 o'clock news. We've got the Violent Femmes with I Hear the Rain, and that will be followed by Gomez with Love is Better Than a Warm Trombone. 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
1: I hear the rain, I hear the rain, I hear the rain, gotta kill the pain. I hear the rain, I hear the rain, I hear the rain, gotta kill the pain.

0: currently in this part of the world, confident that their money is being spent well as taxpayers, confident that the plans around AUKUS, as we understand them, are well thought through.
1: This is Air News. Fresh off the bye, Geelong coach Chris Scott says he expects Bailey Smith and Tom Stewart to return to face Brisbane on Thursday night. Scott has rejected suggestions he held back in their last game against Fremantle in case the Cats face the Dockers in the finals.
2: If they're saying that, they're giving us too much credit as a coaching group. I don't think you need to anyway, because a fair bit changes anyway. We don't play them again for the home and away season. Hopefully we're good enough to get a chance to play them in a final. And I suspect we'll be different. The personnel, there'll be a little bit of a shift in the game style as well. I'd be staggered if they were exactly the same product in September as they are now.
1: To tennis, and Wimbledon 2026 starts tonight for four Aussies. Esports Paul Walsh has the details.
3: Four of the 13 Australians in the main draw at Wimbledon will be part of the day one action here at SW19. World number 103 Alexander Vukic is first up on court 8, taking on the American Jensen Brooksby. Adam Walton is up against the young Croatian Dino Prismic, while Renike Hijikata and Jesper Dejong will do battle in the final match on court 10. For the women, our only day one representative is Daria Kasatkina, and she takes on the wildcard entrant, the 18-year-old Mimi Zhu from Great Britain, while the matchup of the day will be between the former world number 3 Marian Cilic and tournament's 8th seed Daniil Medvedev. Paul Walsh at Wimbledon for Air Sport.
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5: The time is 5 minutes past seven. And the temperature is 12 degrees. The humidity is 80%. The wind is from the east at 6 kilometres an hour. And the air pressure is 1,026 hectopascals. Now looking at the forecast for tomorrow. Tuesday the 29th of June will see some late showers. A partly cloudy day for the Northern Tablelands with the chance of morning fog on and east of the ranges. A medium chance of showers most likely in the afternoon and evening. Winds east-northeast 15 to 20 kilometres an hour, tending northwest-northeast 15 to 20 kilometres an hour in the middle of the day. There's a 40% chance of rain tomorrow with less than 1 mil predicted, and the fire danger rating and UV index will both be moderate. And a quick look at Wednesday, the 1st of July. We can expect a mostly sunny day on Wednesday with a top of 20 degrees, a low of 8 degrees, and a 60% chance of rain on Wednesday with 1 to 5 mil predicted. That is your news, sport and weather up to date for this hour. And if you've just tuned in, you're listening to the Monday Night Mixology with Heather here at Star FM 91.9, where we are enjoying and celebrating the fact that it is a glorious full moon tonight. Now, the full moon is going to peak tomorrow on June 30th at about 9:56 a.m. So that means we have a whole night of glorious moonshine to enjoy. And speaking of glorious moonshine, I think it's time for another moon fact. Now, some of you may have heard this moon referred to as a strawberry moon, but I wonder how many of you know where that comes from. This is something I only learnt recently. So the name strawberry moon comes from the First Nations people of North America, the Algonquin people, who are native to eastern parts of Canada, such as Quebec and Ontario, as well as some parts of the United States. It's also been attributed to some other tribes from the Sioux Nation, the Dakota and Lakota people. And it was given this name because of the narrow window of time in which wild strawberries can be harvested. Hence, we get the strawberry moon. And I think that's quite lovely. Now, coming on up this hour on the Monday Night Mixology, we've got some Portishead and Powderfinger coming up very shortly. We're also going to hear from Young Fathers a little later on. But for now, here's Laura Marling. And I will just give you a warning that this part of the evening's show does come with a language warning. 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

Just an absolutely gorgeous song, that one. That was Portishead with It's a Fire. And we started off with Laura Marling, Crawled Out of the Sea. It's 13 minutes past 7.

0: The Stone Roses there with She Bangs the Drums. And before that, you heard Powderfinger with DAF. It's 21 minutes past 7. 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

That was Pussifer with Mama Said. And starting us off there, on that little run, we had Peeping Tom with Sucker featuring Norah Jones. Now, another interesting tradition from Western Europe regarding the full moon in June is tied to the harvesting of honey. It was the time of year when honey was ready to be collected from the hives and turned into mead. Traditionally, June was also the most popular time for weddings, and newlyweds were gifted enough mead to last one full lunar cycle, a month, to promote fertility and good fortune. And this became known as the honeymoon. You're welcome. 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

It's called Free Fall, that's the name of the song, and the singer is Paris Paloma. Before that, you heard Young Fathers with Deadline. It's just coming up on 25 minutes before 8 o'clock. And there it goes. You're listening to the Monday Night Mixology with Heather.

0: That was Bus Driver with Worlds to Run. It is 20 minutes away from 8 o'clock and you're listening to the Monday Night Mixology with Heather here at Star FM 91.9.
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3: This is Wayne Bennett. 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

That was Buck 65, Whispers of the Waves, featuring Gord Downie. And before that, we heard Richard Thompson with 1952 Vincent Black Lightning. We are 8 minutes away from 8 o'clock. So taking us up to the 8 o'clock news, we've got Screaming Females with I'll Make You Sorry, and that will be followed by Something for Kate with Prick. 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

0: every moment and every game's different.
1: And things have gone from bad to worse for the Brisbane Broncos. Winger Isaiah Carapani has been caught allegedly speeding in an unregistered vehicle with alcohol in his system while on a provisional licence. To AFL news, concussion-related issues have forced Crows triple premiership player Chelsea Randle into retirement. She says she had no choice.
2: A few weeks ago, I joined in a tackle drill at training and experienced some starry vision after a couple of minor bumps. And then shortly after that, I had another incident involving mild contact and more starry vision. It was at that point that it became clear that my brain and body could no longer withstand minor bumps without experiencing issues related to concussion.
1: And West Coast's Harry Edwards has been ruled out for the rest of the season after meeting with the AFL's concussion panel. Australian Independent Radio News.
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4: It's 5 minutes past eight. The temperature is 12 degrees and the humidity is 77%. The wind is from the east at 13 kilometres an hour and the air pressure is 1,026 hectopascals. And looking at the forecast for tomorrow, we can expect late showers. For the northern tablelands, a partly cloudy day, the chance of morning fog on and east of the ranges, medium chance of showers, most likely in the afternoon and evening. Winds east-northeast, 15 to 20 kilometres an hour, tending northwest-northeast, 15 to 25 kilometres an hour in the middle of the day. Top temperatures reaching 19 degrees and getting down to 7 degrees overnight. There's a 40% chance of rain tomorrow with less than 1 mil predicted and the fire danger and UV index ratings are moderate. And a quick look at Wednesday, the 1st of July. We can expect a mostly sunny day with a top of 20 degrees, a low of 8 degrees, and there's a 60% chance of rain with 1 to 5 mil predicted. Now that's your news, sport and weather up to date for this hour. And we are in our final hour now of the Monday Night Mixology. We are talking about the moon. It's full moon tonight, peaking tomorrow morning at 9:56 a.m. Taking her longest journey across the sky tonight is our lovely moon and reaching her highest point. So, in my research for this show, these little moony factoids, I tried to find something that would be relevant to us here in the Southern Hemisphere. And although I'm not a First Nations Australian, I did find one interesting piece of information relating to this time of year from the website of the Royal Society of Victoria. And it's from the Kulin Nation, which covers the area around Melbourne, extending from Port Phillip in the south all the way up past Bendigo in the north. And the Kulin people refer to this time, the time from April to July, as Waring, or the wombat season. I hope I'm pronouncing that correctly. And a quote from the website says, "From April to June, when morning mists cover the land, nights become longer, and the wombats emerge from their burrows, it comes into warring season." So, there you go. Maybe here in Australia we can refer to the full moon in June as the wombat moon. What do you reckon? I think it has a nice ring to it. Alrighty, coming up this hour, we've got some Run DMC and the Skinny Boys starting us off. We're also going to hear from Sampa the Great and Saul Williams a little later on. So I do hope you stick around. 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

That was the Skinny Boys there with Stylin'. And starting us off, we heard Run DMC with Perfection. 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

0: That was Subtract there with Pharaohs. 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

And that was Dose One featuring Lioness with their song Spitfire. Before that, you heard Fiona Apple with Carrion. Now, I've got a final few moon facts for you. From the Royal Museum's Greenwich, we've got the Berries Ripen Moon, and this is a name used by the Haida Nation, who are First Nations Americans from the British Columbia region and Prince Albert Island in Alaska, I believe. And I guess that's probably quite self-explanatory, the time of the year when the berries were ripe. And we also have the Green Corn Moon, used by the Cherokee Nation. They were from from Tennessee, the Carolinas, Virginia, Georgia, down that way in the United States. I just love that. The Berries Ripen Moon and the Green Corn Moon. There you go. It is now 26, just coming up on 25 actually, 25 minutes away from 9 o'clock, and you are listening to the Monday Night Mixology here at Star FM, where we've been celebrating the full moon in June, the first full moon of winter.

0: Flume there, holding on. And before that, we heard Purity Ring with Obadiah. It is 19 minutes away from 9 o'clock. 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

0: yours.
1: That was Saul Williams with Grippo. We are now 13 minutes away from the news. So, I hope you've enjoyed talking about the moon, the strawberry moon, the green corn moon, the berries ripen moon, the potentially the wombat moon, as much as I have. You should probably know by now I do like talking about the moon. I like howling at the moon, and that's where I'm headed right now, to grab the husky, a chicken quesadilla, and go howl at the beautiful moon. If you hear me, feel free to join in. Taking us up to the 9 o'clock news, we've got Aesop Rock with the song Odessa featuring rapper Dose One. And that will be followed by Deep Puddle Dynamics with the song Mothers of Invention. Peace out. What else is there to say? Take care. You've been listening to the Monday Night Mixology with me, Heather, here at Star FM 91.9. And I'll talk to you next week.

beg you, listen me. 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Listen. In this world we deal, members say ya, one day go come when we all go go. 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
1: Star FM National News is brought to you by Byron Street Auto Electrics at 202 Byron Street in Verrell. They stock a wide range of batteries to suit cars, caravans and heavy machinery.
2: Hello, I'm Peter Carey. Opposition leader Angus Taylor has used question time to ask when the government is going to fix its tax legislation. Couples with a joint investment will not be able to claim capital gains or negative gearing concessions if one dies or in the event of divorce. Labor says the mistake will be corrected when the legislation is amended. Mr. Taylor claims the government can't be trusted.
3: Can the Prime Minister give Australians a straight answer? How much more tax will widows, divorcees and victims of family and domestic violence pay because of the Treasurer's bungled budget?
2: The third block of hearings for the Royal Commission on Anti-Semitism and Social Cohesion is now underway. The latest round will focus on anti-Jewish material circulated on social media, as well as anti-Semitism in the traditional media. The inquiry is due to hear from Bondi terror survivor Asad Ostrovsky, who was shot during the attack. Counsel assisting Richard Lancaster says fake images of Mr. Ostrovsky were circulated in the wake of the tragedy.
4: Within a day, deepfake images were created and posted across several social media platforms, which showed artificially generated scenes in which he was depicted as laughing while his face was painted with red makeup, as though he was faking his injury.
2: Melbourne drivers are about to be hit with higher tolls. From July 1, a single trip on CityLink will cost $12.64, or more than $25 to and from the airport. James Ward from drive.com.au said drivers of light trucks are set to be hit even harder.
5: Every single ute that is sold, bar a couple. So if you're driving a Hilux or a Ford Ranger as your personal vehicle, could be going the camping trip or have the mountain bikes in the back as we see so many Australians do, you're paying almost double what someone in a car is.
2: To Queensland, where a man is facing domestic violence murder charges after a woman was fatally shot on the Gold Coast. Emergency services were called to the Bigger Waters address last night, where they found the 23-year-old with life-threatening injuries, and she died at the scene. The 23-year-old man is believed to be known to the woman and is facing court today. Detective Acting Inspector Leah Urquhart says they're investigating the background of the man.
6: Detectives were door knocking the areas surrounding Lotus Street last night, trying to basically ascertain his background. Police have been in attendance to that address before. However, all of the background in relation to the man and woman is something that forms part of our investigation.
2: A public inquiry is being held in Perth today into Australia's $368 billion AUKUS deal. The partnership between Australia, the UK and US, would see WA operate nuclear-powered submarines. Inquiry Commissioner and former politician Peter Garrett says there's still a lot of confusion over the details that locals need clarified.
7: Properly understanding AUKUS is absolutely essential to them being able to live confidently in this part of the world, confident that their money is being spent well as taxpayers, confident that the plans around AUKUS as we understand them are well thought through.
2: This is Air News. The Blues and Maroons have ended camp ahead of the State of Origin decider in Brisbane next week. New South Wales coach Laurie Daly has made several changes, bringing Steve

0: Stephen Crichton, Bradman Best, Liam Martin and Amole Olukuatu entered the squad. Queensland will start hot favourites, but coach Billy Slater says nothing is guaranteed.
1: It's not just going to happen for us in 9 days' time. We can't just turn up and expect the continuity of the team and, you know, being familiar with the number on your back and being there last game, and got to go and earn every situation, every moment, and every game's different.
0: And things have gone from bad to worse for the Brisbane Broncos. Winger Isaiah Karapani has been caught allegedly speeding in an unregistered vehicle with alcohol in his system while on a provisional licence. To AFL news, concussion-related issues have forced Crows triple premiership player Chelsea Randall into retirement. She says she had no choice.
2: A few weeks ago, I joined in a tackle drill at training and experienced some starry vision after a couple of minor bumps. And then shortly after that, I had another incident involving mild contact and more starry vision. It was at that point that it became clear that my brain and body could no longer withstand minor bumps without experiencing issues related to concussion.
0: And West Coast's Harry Edwards has been ruled out for the rest of the season after meeting with the AFL's concussion panel. Australian Independent Radio News.
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0: My name's Maddie, and for the next 3 hours, I've got the hottest 30 songs in this country that have been voted in by you. There are 3 new entries into the countdown this week, 17 Aussies in the countdown. That is 60% Aussie music. I've got a future hit from, believe it or not, the Superman Lovers and Kai Sones. It's called Dancing in the Rain. Craig will be by with the UK Top 5 and the entertainment news, and he's doing his death list for this week. It's a pretty long week of funerals, I can tell you. Rod Stewart's stage scare as well. Plus, of course, you can get your votes in vote at hot30.au. Check out my hit pick next hour from Axel featuring Bon, Whatever Turns You On. It's a great song. Pete Reynolds will also be by next hour with the global number ones and the news wrap-up in LA Spins. And Richard Tucker will be popping by in the final hour of the countdown with the US Top 5. I'll have artist news and a ton more. All right, let's check out what you've been voting for this week in the Hot 30 with Maddie.
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0: Milhouse and the dub of Horny. KLP and their cover of Point of View. And Just Stay, Jack Style and John with the Afrojacks remix of Turn the Light Off.

0: One man, 30 hits, zero compromises. He's not here to play it safe. He's here to play them all. From the hottest new entries to the unstoppable number one.
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11: 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It's Josh Fawaz, Like a

0: What's up? 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

0: On the Hot 30 with Matty, brand new to the number 30 position, it's Milhouse and his Horny Dub. That features the vocals of our special friend of the show, Anaya Day. Also in there, last week's number one, Josh Fawaz and Like a Prayer. Not too far away in the Hot 30, we'll be catching up with Craig and Rod Stewart's On Stage Scare. But this one has dropped down too. It's Aussie, Kelly Holiday and Dancing Too.
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0: LP and their cover of Point of View. Wow, I cannot believe that song came out over 20 years ago and it's just being covered now. Also in there, dropping down two to number 29, Kelly Holiday and Dancing Too. Well, it's time to catch up with Craig. He's got this week's obituaries.
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3: Hey everybody, this is Craig checking your entertainment news. A number of celebrity-related deaths this week. The world of television comedy is mourning the loss of legendary director James Burrows, who has died at the age of 85. Over a career spanning more than five decades, Burrows directed over 1,000 episodes of television and helped shape the modern sitcom with credits including Cheers, which he co-created, as well as Friends, Frasier, Will and Grace, Taxi and The Big Bang Theory. He won 11 Emmy Awards along the way. The music world is mourning the death of legendary industry mogul Clive Davis, who has passed away at the age of 94. Davis was the man behind the careers of some of music's biggest names, including Janis Joplin, Whitney Houston, Bruce Springsteen, Alicia Keys, Carlos Santana and Barry Manilow. He was inducted into the Rock and Roll Hall of Fame in 2000. And Hollywood is mourning the death of actress Davae Chase, who has died at the age of 35. She passed away in a Los Angeles hospital after suffering from meningitis, which led to sepsis. Chase was best known for two iconic roles released in 2002, voicing lovable Lilo in Disney's Lilo and Stitch, which earned her an Annie Award, and playing the terrifying Samara Morgan in The Ring opposite Naomi Watts. She also lent her voice to Chihiro in the Studio Ghibli classic Spirited Away, and later appeared in HBO's Big Love and the cult film Donnie Darko. And in other news, rock legend Rod Stewart has given fans a fright after suffering a health scare during a concert in Utah. The 81-year-old music icon, who's currently on his One Last Time tour, appeared unsteady on stage and had to lean on equipment for support before staff rushed in with an oxygen tank. After taking a moment to recover, Stewart joked with the crowd that he nearly fainted before asking if they minded him finishing the next song, sitting down. The scare comes after the British superstar was recently sidelined by an upper respiratory infection and a bout of laryngitis. That's it for the world of entertainment right now. I'll be back later on the Hot 30 with Maddie.
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0: Craig is jumping with joy that Just Ajax Style and John the Afrojack's remix of Turn the Lights Off has made it into the Hot 30 thanks to your votes. Straight into number 26. Also in there, another Aussie dropping down two to number 27. Sergeant Slick's Melbourne recut of the Pet Shop Boys, Always On My Mind. Around the corner in the Hot 30, my future hit from the Superman Lovers and Kyle Soanes. It's called Dancing in the Rain. You are going to love it. Plus, we'll catch up with the UK Top 5 and maybe even a flashback. Up next, the top 25 songs in this country as voted by you.
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0: Welcome back to the Hot 30 with Maddie on the way for you in the next 30. I'm going to take you back to a Mashed and Kutcher classic. Craig will be by with the UK Top 5, plus my hip hit from the Superman Lovers and Kai Soanes in under 5 minutes. This one is down too. It's Vassie and Mind Electric.

0: and Kai Soane's Dancing in the Rain. If you like that one, put a vote in for it. Vote at hot30.au is the email address. Also in there, dropping down two spots this week, friend of the show Vassie and Mind Electric with their song On Me. Well, Craig is standing by and it's a bumper week in the UK Top 5.
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2: Craig here for this week, UK Top 5. What a week for Olivia Rodrigo with her album You Seem Pretty Sad for a Girl So In Love topping the UK Albums Chart. She lands an extraordinary three tracks inside the top five. Drop Dead rockets up eight spots to number five. The Cure climbs one spot to number three. And straight in at number two, Stupid Song. Sam Fender and Olivia Dean's Rain Me In slips to number four in the middle of all that. And holding on at number one for a second week, boosted by a sellout limited edition collector's release that made it the biggest week of single sales in nearly 3 years, it's Taylor Swift with I Knew It, I Knew You from Toy Story 5. That's the UK Top 5. 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
3: The Hot 30. There's celebrity sex scandals, dramatic love triangles and revealing paparazzi photos. And that's all just on his way to the studio.
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6:30 with Maddie, American Girls, Harry Styles, the Ulti remix dropping down two spots and up to this week to number 24, Fisher and Rain. Not too far away in the Hot 30, I'm going to take you back in time with a classic from Ashton Kutcher. It's called My Sunshine. You will remember the song and go, oh, I'm really glad he played that. Also, we'll find out who's in the number 21 position. This one is holding on to the number 22 position. It's Pink Panthers and Zara Larsson with Stateside on the Hot 30.

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0: On the Hot 30 with Maddie, dropping down four spots to number 21 for the first time in 6 months. Sonny Federo, DOD and Poppy Bascombe with Think About Us. And a flashback in there as well, Mashton Kutcher, Aussie Music with My Sunshine. Isn't that a great song? Hey, not too far away in the Hot 30, we'll be catching up with Peter Reynolds. He's got the global number ones and news wrap-up in LA Spins. Plus, of course, my hit pick is on the way from Axwell featuring Bon, Whatever Turns You On. But up next, I've got an instant request for a Seymour FM listener in Victoria. 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
8: Hi, what's up? This is Lady Gaga.

this would be hour number two, which means I'm about to get stuck into the top 20 songs in this country that have been voted in by you. I've got an instant request coming for a Seymour FM listener in just a couple of moments. Peter Reynolds will be by with the global number ones and the news wrap-up, and he'll tell us how Elon Musk became a trillionaire and now he's back to a billionaire. Aww. My hit pick is on the way from Axwell featuring Bon. It's called Whatever Turns You On. And if you miss an episode of the Hot 30, well, you've got nothing to stress about. 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How easy is that? All right, let's

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4: 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This one's going out to Nellie, who listens to Seymour FM in Victoria. She wants to hear a classic from 16 years ago. It's Our City and Fireflies. 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

0: on the Hot 30 with Maddie, up two spots from last week in the countdown. It's Taylor Swift and the Chainsmokers remix of The Fate of Ophelia. Also going out to Seymour FM's listener Nelly, Our City and Fireflies. I said that in the most awkward way just then. Not too far away, we'll catch up with Peter Reynolds with LA Spins. Here's David Guetta, Teddy Swims and Tones and I, Gone, Gone, Gone.
1: Number 19.
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0: on the Hot 30 with Maddie, holding on to the number 18 position for a second week in a row. Tristan Black featuring Bianca, great Aussie music with Wildfire. Also in there, another Aussie, David Guetta, Teddy Swims, and our very own Tones and I with Gone Times 3. Right now it's time to catch up with Peter Reynolds, who's got your latest in the LA Spins.
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1: Elon Musk became the world's first trillionaire when SpaceX began trading on the New York Stock Exchange. Mr. Beast has now hit 500 million subscribers on YouTube, the first ever to do so. The UK has unveiled a sweeping social media ban for users under 16. The FBI built its own replica small town to simulate real-world cyber attacks. Let that sink in.
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1: LA native Malcolm Todd's career is finally taking off. He's just dropped his fourth studio album, Do That Again, and the central theme of the album is modern-day toxic breakups. What makes his take on relationships truly realistic and original are his spoken word interludes between tracks and audio of him actually crying that he recorded on his phone. He's also announced a North American tour, which ends with three nights at the Greek Theater in LA. He'll be performing new and older tracks like this current hit song from a 2024 mixtape that we love. Here's Malcolm Todd with the song of the week, Earrings.

0: The song of the week, Earrings. LA Spins is available on all music and podcast platforms. That's LA Spins, you know, with a Z. And that's what's happening in LA and Hollywood. For LA Spins, I'm Peter Reynolds. So long from the City of Angels. Now back to the Hot 30 with Maddie.
1: Number 7.

0: Moving up four spots this week in the Hot 30 with Mattia Toffenbach and Star Sailor with Four to the Floor in at number 16. And dropping down three, Aussie Dom Dolla with Pure Tone and Addicted to Bass in at number 17. Well, around the corner in the Hot 30, I'm really excited about this. It's my hit pick for this week. It dropped today. It's Axwell featuring Bon. Whatever turns you on, it is a classy song. We'll also find out what was number one this week 2 years ago. And I've got the top 15 songs in this country as voted by you up next. You're on the Hot 30 with Maddie.
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0: Welcome back to the Hot 30 with Maddie. On the way for you in the next 30 minutes, you'll find out what was number one this week 2 years ago. Can you think back to what it could have been? Also, my hit pick from Axwell featuring Bon, Whatever Turns You On. You're going to love that. And I wonder if you can pick up on what song it tends to have a riff of. I think it's one thing, but you could have a different idea. This one is up one. It's Tom Budden and Uninvited and Chase the Sun.
11: Number 15.

0: On the Hot 30 with Maddie, moving up five spots this week in the countdown and landing in at number 14, Caitlin Aragon and Haven with I Run. Also in there, up one, Tom Budden and Uninvited with their extended version of Chase the Sun in at number 15. Well, I've been talking about it all the way through the show. My hit pick this week is from Axwell featuring Bon. It's called Whatever Turns You On. In my mind, I can hear Atlantic Ocean's waterfall. Can you? That's the question. Here it is for you now. On the Hot 30 with Maddie around Australia.
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3: It's fresh.

holding on to the number 13 position in the Hot 30 with Maddie. It's the Ulti remix of Alex Warren's Fever Dream. Also in there, my hit pick from Axwell featuring Bon, Whatever Turns You On. I also can hear Pump It Up as the song, as well as Atlantic Ocean. That one has really got me stumped. What do you think it is? Do you like it? If so, you can vote for it in the Hot 30. Vote at hot30.au. Not too far away, I'm going to take you back to the number one song of 2 years ago. This one, however,

from last week in the countdown, Ariana Grande and the ulti mix of Hate That I Made You Love Me. Also, the number one song from 2 years ago today, Sabrina Carpenter and Espresso. Moving up four to number 12, Zara Larsson and the ulti mix of Midnight Sun. You're on the Hot 30 with Maddie right around Australia. Around the corner, not only will we be catching up with Craig for more entertainment news, plus Richard Tucker from Tucker 56 Radio, he'll be by with the US. Will we be catching up with Craig for more entertainment news? 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
1: 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You insisted on driving. And now, they're dead. And you've got to live with it. If you drink, then drive. You're a bloody idiot.
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0: Maddie, hour number three. That means the top 10 songs in this country voted in by you. How do you get your votes in? I hear you ask. It's easy. Email vote@hot30.au. We couldn't have made it any shorter of that if we had have tried. Also, I've got an instant request coming for a Star FM Inverell listener in just a couple of moments. More entertainment news with Craig and the sad news that Daryl Braithwaite is calling it quits. Austin Powers 4, yeah baby, and The Grinch 2. Plus, Aussie's favourite biscuit has been decided, and I don't think it's the one I like the most. If you miss an episode of The Hot 30, you can catch it at hot30.au or go to Mixcloud. 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How easy is that? All right, let's check out what you've been voting for in hour number three.
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0: 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And Aussie DLE and Seeing Double with Kylie's Can't Get You Out of My Head.
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0: No matter where you are in Australia, I would love to play a request for you. 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Once again, how short is that email address? This one's going out to Elise, who listens to Star FM in Inverell. This song came out 15 years ago. It's from 2011. It's Alexis Jordan and Happiness. You're on

0: 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This is your girl, Pink.
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0: spots this week to number 10, Somba, and the Ulti remix of Homewrecker. Also, going out to Elise, who listens to Star FM in Inverell, a song that turns 15 this year, Alexis Jordan and Happiness. What a great song that one is. Craig is coming up in the next 10 minutes. He's going to tell you all about Austin Powers 4 and The Grinch number 2. And what is Australia's favourite biscuit? Well, there's only one way to find out. Be listening in 10 minutes. This one, however, is holding on to the number 9 position. It's Olivia Dean and Man I Need. You're on the Hot 30.
1: Number 9.

0: Aussie Ben Renner and Oscar Jammo, Crave You, moving up four spots and back into the top 10, landing in at number 8 this week in the Hot 30. And the song that spent 12 weeks in the number 1 position non-consecutively, 6 this year and 6 last year, I'm talking Olivia Dean and the Ulti remix of Man I Need. Well, Craig is standing by to tell you what Australia's favourite biscuit is.
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3: Hey, it's Craig back with more entertainment news. Australian music icon Darryl Braithwaite has announced he's retiring from live performances, bringing the curtain down on a touring career spanning almost 6 decades. The 76-year-old shared the news in a heartfelt social media post, saying ongoing physical issues had made it increasingly challenging to sing comfortably and had taken the joy out of performing. Braithwaite thanked his loyal fan base and the people who supported him throughout his 58 years in the industry. Darryl Braithwaite is best known for his iconic 1990 cover of The Horses, which has become one of Australia's most beloved sing-along anthems. Well, yeah, baby. After more than 2 decades, a fourth Austin Powers film is officially in the works. Comedy legend Mike Myers confirmed the news during an appearance at Trevor Noah's World Cup watch party when a fan asked directly whether Austin Powers 4 would ever happen, and the 63-year-old simply replied, yes. Myers declined to share any further details. And Grinch 2 is officially in the works, with Jim Carrey reportedly in talks to reprise his iconic role as the green-furred Grump, with Ron Howard expected to return as director. Carrey had previously said he'd only return if the role used motion capture after spending around 8 hours a day in makeup for the original. And it's official. Australia's favourite sweet biscuit has been crowned, and it's a classic. Arnott's Scotch Finger has taken out the top spot in a Canstar survey, earning 5 stars for overall satisfaction. The humble Scotch Finger has been part of the Arnott's family since way back in 1906. Arnott's actually dominated the entire list, with the classic assorted variety pack taking second place, Kingston in third, Monte Carlo in fourth, while McVitie's Digestive snuck in at number 5. Tim Tams managed only 7th place, but my question is, what happened to the Chocolate Monty? That's a wrap of the entertainment news. Now back to the Hot 30 with Maddie.
0: Hold on, where's the Ice Vovo in all of this? Not impressed.
4: Number 7.

0: moving up to number 6 this week in the Hot 30 with Maddie. It's Fisher and Tones and I with Favour. Also up 3 to number 7, the Ulti remix of Gracie Abrams' Hit the Wall. What a great song. Well, not too far away in the Hot 30 with Maddie, we're going to find out what the top 5 songs in this country are. There is definitely a new one in there. Did it make it to number 1? Will we have a repeat of last week? We just have to keep listening to find out. Also, I'll be catching up with Richard Tucker with the US Top 5. But up next, the number 5 song in this country as voted by you. Stick around.
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0: Welcome back to The Hot 30. On the way, Richard Tucker with the US Top 5. I'll take you back to 1996 with a Eurotrax version of Rosella, and this one is up one.

0: Moving up three spots this week in the Hot 30 with Maddie, it's Olivia Rodrigo and Drop Dead. That is the Ulti remix you've heard in the Hot 30. Also up one to number five, Milky and Mall Grab with Just the Way You Are. Well, it's time to catch up with Richard. He's standing by with your US Top 5.
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1: 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These are the hottest songs in America right now, so let's count them down. Starting off at number 5, it's rising country star Ella Langley with Be Her, a powerful song that's connecting with fans everywhere. Moving on at number 4, Olivia Rodrigo lands another hit on the chart with Drop Dead. Olivia continues her chart domination, but she's not done yet. Climbing into the number 3 spot, it's Olivia Rodrigo again with Stupid Song. Two songs in the top 5, that's a huge week for Olivia Rodrigo. Just missing the top spot this week is Ella Langley with Choosing Texas. An incredible run for Ella, holding both the number 5 and number 2 positions this week. And now the biggest song in the USA. Taking the number 1 spot this week is global superstar Taylor Swift with I Knew It, I Knew You. Congratulations to Taylor on the nation's number 1 song. 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

0: Moving up two spots this week in the Hot 30 with Matty DLE and Seeing Double with Can't Get You Out of My Head. Holding strong in the number three position this week, Tame Impala and Jenny with the Dracula remix. Getting Jenny involved has really launched that song worldwide. Well, not too far away, we'll find out what is number one. This is a Eurotrax flashback of Rosella's Everybody's Free out of 1996. You're on the Hot 30 with Matty.
1: Warning, this program may contain sex scenes, coarse language, adult themes, and hair in some really weird places. The Hot 30.

0: Holding on to the number one position for a third week in a row, it's Josh Fawaz and Like a Prayer. Also in there, the Eurotracks remix of Rosella's Everybody's Free out of 1996, moving up two to number two, DLE and Seeing Double, and Ozzy there with Can't Get You Out of My Head. And holding strong in the number three position, another Aussie, Tame Impala, with Jenny and the Dracula remix. Well, that wraps up the Hot 30 with Maddie for yet another week. No matter where you are in Australia or around the world, I will catch you at the exact same time next week. Until then, make sure you take care.
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0: this is Wayne Bennett. I'm here from Queensland. What happened? The Smash McCart.
1: Oh, I hope you're taking it to McLaughlin's.
0: Where, Alfie?
2: McLaughlin's, Inverell. Number one in smash repairs.
0: Oh, okay, Gordy, I'll...
2: McLaughlin's. Phone 67212101.
0: Yes, thanks, Darren.
1: Oh, the car, boys. Did you tell him to
0: yes,
1: go to...
0: Yes, Trish, McLaughlin's. I get it, everyone, okay?
1: Well, I'll speak slower next time.
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0: is Wayne Bennett. I'm there from Queensland. What happens? The Smash McCart.
1: Ah, I hope you take it to McLaughlin's.
0: Where else?
2: McLaughlin's in Burrell. Number one in Smash Repairs.
0: Oh, okay, Gordy, I'll...
2: McLaughlin's. Phone 67212101.
0: Yes, thanks, Darren.
1: Oh, the car, boys. Did you tell him to
0: go to... Yes, yes, Trish, McLaughlin's. I get it, everyone, okay?
1: Well, I'll speak slower next time.
0: I heard that.
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0: good. 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All right, cut. Guys, are you kidding me? Are you kidding me? Are you getting this? Look at this. There ain't cut. That's what happens when you work with couples. Oh my gosh. I'm out of here. Woo! Didn't know we were making a porno.
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0: Hi, this is Wayne Bennett. I'm there from Queensland. What happens? The Smash McCart.
1: Ah, I hope you're taking it to McLaughlin's.
0: Where Elsie?
2: McLaughlin's, Inverell. Number one in Smash repairs.
0: Oh, okay, Gordy, I'll...
2: McLaughlin's. Phone 67212101.
0: Yes, thanks, Darren.
1: Oh, the car, boys. Did you tell him to
0: yes,
1: go to...
0: Yes, yes, Trish, McLaughlin's. I get it, everyone, okay?
3: Well, I'll speak slower next time.
0: I heard that.
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0: this is Wayne Bennett. I'm here from Queensland. What happened? The Smash McCart.
1: You're taking it to McLaughlin's.
0: Where else?
2: McLaughlin's, Inverell. Number one in smash repairs.
0: Oh, okay, Gordy. I'll.
2: McLaughlin's. Phone 67212101.
0: Yes, thanks, Darren.
1: Oh, the car, boys. Did you tell him to go to?
0: Yes, Trish, McLaughlin's. I get it, everyone, okay?
1: Well, I'll speak slower next time.
0: I heard that.
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0: this is Wayne Bennett. I'm here from Queensland. What happened? The Smash McCart.
1: Ah, I hope you're taking it to McLaughlin's.
0: Where, Alfie?
2: McLaughlin's, Inverell. Number one in Smash repairs.
0: Oh, okay, Gordy, I'll...
2: McLaughlin's. Phone 67212101.
0: Yes, thanks, Darren.
1: Oh, the car, boys. Did you tell him to
0: yes,
1: go to...
0: Yes, Trish, McLaughlin's. I get it, everyone, okay?
1: Well, I'll speak slower next time.
0: I heard that.
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0: this is Wayne Bennett. I'm there from Queensland. What happens? The Smash McCart.
1: Oh, I hope you're taking it to McLaughlin's.
0: Where else he?
2: McLaughlin's in Burrell. Number one in Smash Repairs.
0: Oh, okay, Gordy, I'll...
2: McLaughlin's. Phone 67212101.
0: Yes, thanks, Darren.
1: Oh, the car, boys. Did you tell him to
0: yes,
1: go to...
0: Yes, yes, Trish, McLaughlin's. I get it, everyone, okay?
3: Well, I'll speak slower next time.
0: I heard that.
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0: 5 kilometres this morning. 30% chance of rain, under a mill of rain forecast. UV index at moderate. Looking ahead, mostly sunny conditions tomorrow. Rain for Thursday, easing up on Friday. Sunny conditions for the weekend into Monday. So that's certainly changed. Maximum temperatures are hovering in predominantly in your high teens, low 20s. Minimums ranging between 1 and 9 degrees, would you believe? Heading for tops today, 19 for Inverell, 15 for Glen, 21 Warriolda, 20 for Bingara, 17 Armidale and Tamworth, 19 degrees. Currently we're at 7.5 degrees, 94% relative humidity in town. No wind and no rain recorded since 9 yesterday. And actually 0.2 of a mil officially for Inverell. And sunrise this morning will be at 9 to 7, sunset this evening at 7 past 5. That's your latest weather update right here at 91.9 Star FM, Inverell's community station, welcoming you to your all-star breakfast on this Tuesday morning. Good morning to Darren. You have a wonderful day there, mate. Thank you for your well wish this morning. And also to Pat, who's given us a little cheerio this morning. Thank you for your well wishes this morning. Hope you all have a wonderful day. Coming up this morning here on your All-Star Breakfast, we'll get the horoscopes to you in the next half hour. School news after 7 on this day at 20 past 7. Secret sounds up to $2,390. We'll check to see if any financial members having birthdays today. I believe we do have one. We'll find out at 10 to 8 who that is. We'll be also be joined by Chantal Morrow from Dramamatics. Their karaoke night coming up this Friday evening, so we'll find out what's going on there. Mystery Voice is up to $80, and in Star FM chart toppers, we're going back to the year of 2009. So that's what we have for you this morning here at Star FM. We also have the regional news locked in on the half hour, 6:30, 7:30 and 8:30. In the headlines this morning, a man's been charged with alleged drugs and weapons offences in Inverell. A man's been charged also with 31 offences after firearms, drugs, Molotov cocktails and allegedly stolen property was seized near Glen Innes earlier this month. An elderly woman was involved in a single vehicle accident near Warriolda on Sunday. And member for the Northern Tablelands, Brenda Moylan, has warned the recent increase in rural water prices threatens the state's agricultural sector. We'll give you those details and more coming up at 6:30 here at Star FM. And we've got our work experience student from Holy Trinity, Year 10, Bethany, joining us this morning.
1: Hello, good morning. Jay. Good morning.
0: Did you recover from day one?
1: Yeah, it was great. I had so much fun. Yeah.
0: Yeah, what'd you learn? I know you didn't learn anything with me, but the other lads would have given you some tips.
1: Yeah, learn a lot about how the radio works and how to present and things like that.
0: Mm-hmm.
1: Yeah.
0: Okay. All right. Well, we will get into the music and start the day off with a little bit of Laura Brennigan. You wouldn't know who Laura Brennigan was, would you?
1: No, I'm sorry.
0: That's all right. Well, we're going to enlighten you with some of her music as we kick off the All-Star Breakfast for a Tuesday morning. Here at Star FM, good morning wherever you are. Good morning to the cleaners, workers, hospital workers as well, the council workers, the truckies. Hope you have a wonderful day.

0: That was Louis Armstrong's What a Wonderful World. And before that, we had Little River Band and Laura Branigan.
1: Yep, you certainly did. Of course, that's Bethany, our Year 10 student from Holy Trinity, helping us out this morning. You got some information for us as well.
0: Yep, just got a community announcement for you today. The Infra RSL sub-branch will be celebrating Australia Reserves Forces Day on Wednesday, the 1st of July, with a coffee catch-up at the RSM Club, meeting outside the club at 9:30 in the morning. Current and former members of the ADF Reserves are especially invited to join the sub-branch for a cuppa and a cake. And you heard this on Star FM 91.9.
1: Wonderful. Thank you for joining us this morning, Bethany. Getting up early. She said she's not a morning person. Doesn't sound like it. I think you'd be right for breakfast, wouldn't you?
0: I'm a bit tired, but doing pretty well.
1: Yeah, you'll get used to it. I'm sure you will.
0: Yeah.
1: It's 20 past 6 here at Star FM. Good morning. Welcome along. It is your all-star breakfast with Jerry and Bethany this morning right through till 9.
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6: Hi, this is Wayne Bennett. 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
8: McLaughlin's, Inverell. Number one in smash repairs.
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8: 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Phone 67212101.
6: Yes, thanks, Darren.
7: Oh, the car, boys. Did you tell him to
6: 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Yes, yes, Trish, McLaughlin's. 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
1: It's 22 past 6. Good morning. Welcome along, All Star Breakfast in the FIFA World Cup action this morning. Brazil have escaped with a 2-1 victory over Japan. From all reports, it was a sort of a last-minute goal. So Brazil advancing, and I think Japan are now out. And we're getting ready now for the game between Germany and Paraguay in the round of 32. So, and I think Australia play Saturday morning against Egypt. So we'll keep you up to date with that. But lots of soccer fans around the place wanting to know what's going on. We've got, as I said, Germany and Paraguay about to kick off the players coming onto the field as we speak. 23 past 6 here at Star. The McClymonts, favourite boyfriend of the year. Welcome along, Tuesday morning edition, All-Star Breakfast. Good morning, wherever you are.

0: Netflix show on Kylie. Rather interesting. Almost threw it, but you don't realise how big she was in the UK. Kylie Minogue, yeah, of course, from her role as Charlene in Neighbours. Her star was absolutely magnificent. It's your all-star breakfast spinning around at 6:30.
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0: With the latest from the Star FM newsroom, I'm Jerry Tavera. A man's been charged with alleged drugs and weapon offences in Inverell. Around 7 a.m. last Friday, police attached to New England Police District executed a search warrant at a home in Shirley Street. During a search of the home, police allegedly located prohibited drugs, cash and a prohibited weapon. The 26-year-old Inverell man was charged with two counts of supply of prohibited drugs and possession of a prohibited weapon. He appeared before Bail Division Court on Saturday, where he was refused bail to appear before Inverell Local Court on Thursday, the 16th of July. A man has been charged with 31 offences after firearms, drugs, Molotov cocktails and allegedly stolen property were seized near Gleninus earlier this month. Police executed a search warrant at a rural property on the Gwydir Highway at Matheson and allegedly located several items from a home, vehicle and a shed, including drugs, drugs paraphernalia, firearms, car keys, bank cards, a solar battery system, a $30,000 trailer, floorboards, two Yamaha dirt bikes, a Honda side-by-side, a box trailer and signage. Following inquiries, police stopped a utility on Taylor Street in Gleninus last Tuesday, and upon a search of the vehicle, officers seized an amount of methamphetamine, 13 rounds of ammunition and a gel blaster. Police arrested a 33-year-old male passenger and took him to Gleninus Police Station, where he was charged with 31 offences including drug, firearm and dealing with the proceeds of crime. The man was formally refused bail to reappear at Armidale Local Court on Wednesday, the 19th of August. An elderly woman was involved in a single vehicle accident near Warrielder on Sunday morning. Emergency crews were called to Alan Cunningham Road near Gwydir Highway north of Warrielder Rail. Following reports, a silver hatchback had rolled. Officers attached to New England Police District attended the scene and Fire and Rescue New South Wales freed an 82-year-old female driver who had become trapped in the vehicle. She was treated by New South Wales ambulance paramedics before being taken to Tamworth Hospital for further treatment and mandatory testing. Inquiries continue. Member for the Northern Tablelands, Brendan Moylan, has warned the recent increase in rural water prices threatens the state's agricultural sector. The Independent Pricing and Regulatory Tribunal has approved the maximum prices Water New South Wales can charge for providing regional and rural bulk water services from tomorrow. Rural water prices will rise by up to 46.4% over the next 4 years in the Border, Gwydir, Peel, Lachlan, North Coast and South Coast Valleys. Mr. Moylan says the price rises could cripple landholders, adding farmers are already drowning in rising costs of fuel, fertiliser, freight and compliance, and now are facing unaffordable water bills. He says IPART's own report recognised that customers cannot readily absorb higher costs and rising water charges will drive more farmers out of operation, but it still approved a price trajectory that significantly raises them. Google Australia is warning Australians to be on the lookout for the red flags of AI-powered scam calls and have pulled together a set of tips to help people avoid falling for them. The search engine company says caller ID can no longer be taken at face value as Aussies grapple with the increasing sophistication of AI voice cloning and caller spoofing. Some of their tips to ensure you don't get tricked include establishing a secret word, hang up and call back immediately, starve the clone voice data, and verify with alternate channels. Google is also launching a new Android feature that can flag spoofed calls in real time, which includes verifying a call is genuinely coming from the trusted contact's device, giving users a warning before they get caught off guard. Yarrella Shire Council has eased water restrictions for the townships of Yarrella and Bundara to level 1 following recent rainfall. Residents connected to the town water supply had been operating under level 2 restrictions during an extended dry period. However, improved conditions have seen Yarrella's primary water source, Kentucky Creek Dam, reach capacity and begin to overflow. Under level 1 restrictions, residents may water lawns and gardens except during the heat of the day between 10 a.m. and 3 p.m., wash vehicles using a bucket or handheld hose fitted with a trigger nozzle and clean hard surfaces using high-pressured equipment but not handheld hoses. Yarralashire Mayor Robert Bell thanked the community for its efforts in conserving water during the dry spell but urged for continued vigilance in water use. And finally, former Australian Wallabies captain Stirling Mortlock will be the special guest of the Inverell Highlanders at their Old Boys Day next month. Mortlock, who also played for the ACT Brumbies and Melbourne Rebels, earned 80 test caps and scored 489 points and was the first player to score over 1,000 points in Super Rugby. Club Secretary John Hodgson says the club will be celebrating 20 years since their first Central North Premiership and will have Mr. Mortlock as a guest at a special brunch at Rugby Park ahead of their Round 12 clash against the Moree Bulls, the team they beat in that grand final. Mr. Hodgson says the day will also include the official opening of the new women's change rooms. The numbers are in for today's prime cattle and fat sheep and lamb sale at the Inverell Regional Livestock Exchange. Here with the numbers is John Shaw.
2: The cattle sale commences at 8:30 a.m. at Aitons are drawn for a total of 1,141 head, comprising 23 bulls, 254 steers, 58 vealers, 314 heifers and 492 cows. And then the sheep and lamb sale begins at 1:30 p.m. and they're drawn for a total of 1,830 head, comprising 1,174 lambs, 233 exotics and 423 sheep. John Shaw reporting for Star FM Regional News.
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0: 7.5 degrees currently in town, 94% relative humidity after an overnight low of 7. 21 yesterday's high. Forecast today for Inverell is a mostly cloudy day. East northeasterly winds at 15 to 20 kilometres an hour, tending northwest northeasterly 15 to 25 k's. Later today, 30% chance of rain, under a mill of rain forecast, UV index at a moderate, and a mostly sunny day forecast for Inverell, although they're saying an 80% chance of rain, 1 to 5 mils. Interesting forecast that. Now let's have a look at the expected tops today. Tamworth 19, 17 for Armidale, 20 Bingra, 21 Warrielder, 15 Glen and 19 for Inverell. Now, no rain in town, although officially for Inverell, we've got 0.2 of a mil in the gauge, and sunrise this morning will be at 9 to 7, sunset this evening at 7 past 5. That's your latest weather update right here at 91.9 Star FM, Inverell's community station, welcoming you to your Tuesday morning edition of the All-Star Breakfast. You got Jerry and you got Bethany joining us this morning. She's in. You ready for another day?
4: Absolutely, Jerry.
0: What would you like to do?
4: What I like to do?
0: Yeah.
4: Just learn more about the radio.
0: Yeah, well, would you like to drive the panel? Would you like to host the program? Well, I go for a coffee. That would be nice.
4: Maybe I need a bit more training before that.
0: You should have seen her face just then. Anyway, it's nice to have you on board this morning, Bethany, a Year 10 student from Holy Trinity, doing a bit of work experience. We'll get into this song from 1983. His name's Leo Sayer. I've got a feeling he's now living in Australia. Anyway, the year is 1983. Orchard Place here at Star FM. In Star FM chart toppers after 8:30 this morning, we're going back to the year of 2009.

0: All-Star Breakfast with Lulu and to serve with love. Also there we checked in with Helen Reddy, I Am Woman, and Leo Sayer all the way from 1983 and Orchard Road here on your All-Star Breakfast. Good morning, wherever you are. We're putting Bethany behind the microphone. Well, actually, she's going to be driving the program for the next half hour, so we'll see how she goes. But I'm sure, I'm pretty confident she'll go well. Now, from our community notice file, Inverell Women's Shed Incorporated, they're going to be opening their doors up again tomorrow for the first day of the month. They're opening Wednesday, Thursdays and Fridays this week and have been opening those 3 days for the last couple and will continue that way. Come along this week and enjoy good company, have morning tea, lunch or enjoy a chat with the ladies, maybe even create some craft. Check out all their equipment to help you with your projects. Now, there is a reminder, membership renewals are due today, the end of the month. Cost is only $10. The membership can be paid at the shed Wednesday to Friday between 10 and 2. To vote at the AGM meeting, you must be a member by the 31st of July this year. Date of the AGM will be advised in the near future, so go and check that out on their Facebook page, their AGM. But the doors open up to the Inverell Women's Shed Wednesdays, Thursdays and Fridays this week. Between 10 and 2. So make sure you go along and check it out at the Inverell Women's Shed. It is your All-Star Breakfast. We're coming up to 10 to 7. The horoscope's next, thanks to Annabelle's Real Estate.
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6: It's Tuesday, the 30th of June, 2026. 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Cancer. You may find you're more productive working at night with fewer interruptions. Leo. A well-meaning colleague may want to offer financial advice. Be wary. Virgo. Work on your networking skills to enhance job prospects. Libra. Negotiations with a colleague will be surprisingly easy. Scorpio. An ideal time to enroll in a course that extends your ability. Sagittarius. Make your intentions crystal clear so others will know precisely where you stand. Capricorn. Dealings with members of the public can be challenging but ultimately rewarding. Aquarius. Keeping on top of financial matters is priority number one. Pisces. Cash is likely to be in short supply, so rein in all non-essential spending. And that's today's horoscope.
0: Today's horoscopes. Thanks, Annabelle's Real Estate here at Star FM. Update on the soccer. Germany taking on Paraguay. 22 minutes in, nil all is the scoreline as we speak in the World Cup game here at Star. This is Hayley Jensen.

0: Just looking at my eyesight's not all that great. There's some morning, 94% relative humidity. Winds are calm. No rain to report since 9 yesterday, although 0.2 of a mil in the gauge officially in town. Sunrise this morning was at 9 to 7. Sunset this evening at 7 past 5. That's your latest weather update right here. 91.9 Star FM, Inverell's community station. Coming up at 7.30, the local regional news, I should say. In the headlines this morning, a man's been charged with alleged drugs and weapons offences in Inverell. A man's been charged with 31 offences for firearms, drugs, Molotov cocktails and allegedly stolen property seized near Glen Innes earlier this month. An elderly woman was involved in a single vehicle accident near Warrielder on Sunday morning. And we will also tell you that Yorella Shire Council has eased water restrictions for the townships of Yorella and Bundara to level 1 following recent rainfall. We'll give you those details and more coming up at 7.30 regional news here at Star FM. 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
0: Okay, let's have a look at what's going on in our schools. Firstly, Gilgai Public School. Today we have some NAIDOC Week activities happening at the school, including crafts. Please ensure you bring your hats and jumpers with you to school. 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There's spare menus at the office if any families need a copy. Now let's head out and find out what's going on at Gunflat Public School. It's Library Day, last Library Day of Term 2, in fact. Please remember to return your library books and borrow books or two to read over the holidays. Don't forget to place your library bag in the yellow tub for borrowing. Please make sure you have filled out the permission note and paid online through School Bites for Thursday's excursion to Warrielder Touch Football Gala Day. At Inverell Public School, Year 6 Lake Ainsworth Camp departs today from the bus base, and make sure you're there by a quarter to six, though they should have already gone. Today, K6M, K6A, K6H, K6R, KC, KD and KO have library. Remember to return your library books. Year 1 and 2 will participate in the Rugby League Development Program on at the bottom field, so bring your hats. And today at first break, Mrs. Hollins will be working with students in the upcoming Shrek performance. Over at Ross Hill Public School, good luck to the students who are participating in the Northwest Rugby Trials today. Now that the weather is turning cold, if you need any jumpers or jackets, they can be purchased from the wonderful staff in the school canteen. Over at Rivers Christian College, a reminder that Mrs. Jones will be away today, so Sport Day will be held this Friday. At Inverell High School, you're working on the Week B timetable. Warm up today with the canteen special, spaghetti bolognese for $7. 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Get in early before they run out. If students have lost something, it could be a chance it's landed into the student support. There are many bags, items of clothing and jewellery currently in lost property. Students can check the student support at lunch or recess. Over at Holy Trinity School, the NAIDOC Week Assembly will be held today at 10.30 at the Holy Trinity School Hall. And finally, over at McIntyre High School, All Schools Touch Competition will be held today at Tamworth. CHS Open Boys Softball Team will be heading to Sydney for the state finals in Sydney today. The Kippers Jackamble Aboriginal Boys program is on this morning. Sport is on in periods 3 and 4 today. Please make sure you have put through your preferred sport choices for term 3. Tech Club is on at the library at lunchtime, including 3D printing, robotics, sewing, podcast and other student-led tech activities. And Careers Help is available for Year 12 students each Tuesday in the library from 4.30 to 7pm for early entry applications and UAC. And that wraps it up for school news this morning. School news heard each weekday morning of the school term just after the 7 o'clock national news. 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Let's check in with Split Ends. I got you here at Star.

0: You might be doing that right now, having a bit of bread and butter, toast and jam, bit of coffee, maybe some eggs on the side. That is, of course, the new beats here at Star FM, bread and butter. Also there, ABBA, I do, and Split Ends, I Got You at 19 past 7. Welcome along, All Star Breakfast, the Inverell McIntyre Lions Mini Lotto drawn on Saturday. And the numbers to fall were 15, 13, 16, 10, 2 and 4. 15, 13, 16. 10, 2 and 4, no winning ticket. Jackpot rises to $2,640 this week. Pick 6 from 19 numbers. And as I said, the next draw comes up on Saturday. $1 a ticket, 2 chances to win the jackpot, and tickets can be obtained from Lennon's Butchery and various other businesses throughout Inverell and from the sales table in Byron Street on Thursday and Friday this week. So go and get a ticket for that. The Inverell McIntyre Lions Mini Lotto. Those numbers again, 15, 13, 16, 10, 2 and 4, playing for $2,640 this Saturday. You heard it here at 91.9 Star FM. Coming up after the break, we'll check in with On This Day, thanks to the Inverell RSM Club.
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3: On this day, June 30th, it was on this day in 1665, the number of deaths in London from the Great Plague during June is recorded at 6,137 people. In 1865, 8 alleged conspirators in the assassination of Abraham Lincoln are found guilty. In 1894, London's Tower Bridge opens across the Thames. In 1898, Winton Motor Carriage Company publishes the first known automobile ad in Scientific American using the headline, "Dispense with a Horse." In 1905, Conservative Australian Prime Minister George H. Reid is forced to resign. Alfred Deakin returns to power on July 5th. In 1908, a giant fireball, most likely caused by an airburst of a large meteoroid or comet, flattens 80 million trees in Russia, in the largest impact event in recorded history.
4: The blast was 1,000 times more powerful than the atomic bombs dropped on Hiroshima and Nagasaki, and generated a shockwave that knocked people to the ground 100 miles from the epicenter. Eyewitnesses recalled a brilliant fireball resembling a flying star plowing across the cloudless June sky at an oblique angle.
3: In 1930, Australian cricketing sensation Don Bradman sets up a 7-wicket victory with a patient 254 in the second test against England at Lord's. The Don hits 25 fours off 376 balls.
5: Up in the sky, look! It's a plane! It's Superman!
3: 1938, superhero Superman first appears in DC Comics' Action Comic Series, issue number 1. In 1943, Allied forces under General MacArthur begin Operation Cartwheel in the Southwest Pacific to try to destroy a Japanese base at Rabaul. In 1975, Muhammad Ali retains the World Heavyweight Boxing Crown by beating Englishman Joe Buggner by unanimous points decision in a rematch in Kuala Lumpur in Malaysia. In 1985, the remaining 39 hostages from hijacked TWA Flight 847 are freed in Beirut.
6: I think I worried more in those very dark moments in Beirut about how my family was dealing with the situation. I was dealing with it. But I think it's sometimes harder to not know what's going on than to be there.
3: In 1990, East and West Germany merged their economies. In 1992, Boyz II Men single End of the Road is released. It will go on to win a Grammy Award for Best R&B Performance by a Duo or Group with Vocals and Best R&B Song for 1993, along with Billboard Song of the Year for 1992.

0: 1994, US Ice Skating Federation bars Tonya Harding for life following the attack on rival Nancy Kerrigan. In 2014, Australian entertainer Rolf Harris is convicted of indecent assault in London.
1: The Australian-born 84-year-old celebrity was convicted of the crimes on four girls aged between 7 and 19 years old between the late 1960s and mid-1980s.
0: In 2021, Pennsylvania Supreme Court overturns comedian Bill Cosby's sexual assault conviction, ruling that the prosecutor who brought the case was bound by his predecessor's agreement not to charge Cosby in return for Cosby's testimony in a related civil suit. Cosby is immediately released from prison.
2: The reversal by the Pennsylvania Supreme Court immediately infuriated some of Cosby's accusers, who noted his release was not about guilt or innocence.
3: I was just so shocked. I couldn't even process what I was hearing at first, and everyone is just outraged.
0: On this day, June 30th.
4: And on this day, thanks to our friends at the Inverell RSM Club back at 4:30 this afternoon. In the mornings, 20 past 7. As said, thanks to our sponsors, the Inverell RSM Club. Coming up in the next half hour, we'll try to give away cash and secret sound. And birthday calls are lined up as well at 10 to 8. But right now, we're taking the road less traveled from the great Graham Connors. 26 past 7. Good morning.

0: The road less travelled here on your Tuesday morning edition of the All Star Breakfast. Good morning, wherever you are. It is now 7:30.
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0: With the latest from the Star FM newsroom, I'm Jerry Tavera. A man's been charged with alleged drugs and weapon offences in Inverell. Around 7 a.m. last Friday, police attached to New England Police District executed a search warrant at a home in Shirley Street. During a search of the home, police allegedly located prohibited drugs, cash and a prohibited weapon. The 26-year-old Inverell man was charged with two counts of supply of prohibited drugs and possession of a prohibited weapon. He appeared before Bail Division Court on Saturday, where he was refused bail to appear before Inverell Local Court on Thursday, the 16th of July. A man has been charged with 31 offences after firearms, drugs, Molotov cocktails and allegedly stolen property was seized near Glen Innes earlier this month. Police executed a search warrant at a rural property on the Gwydir Highway at Matheson and allegedly located several items from a home, vehicle and a shed, including drugs, drugs paraphernalia, firearms, car keys, bank cards, a solar battery system, a $30,000 trailer, floorboards, two Yamaha dirt bikes, a Honda side-by-side, a box trailer and signage. Following inquiries, police stopped a utility on Taylor Street in Glen Innes last Tuesday, and upon a search of the vehicle, officers seized an amount of methamphetamine, 13 rounds of ammunition and a gel blaster. Police arrested a 33-year-old male passenger and took him to Glen Innes Police Station, where he was charged with 31 offences including drug, firearm and dealing with the proceeds of crime. The man was formally refused bail to reappear at Armidale Local Court on Wednesday the 19th of August. An elderly woman was involved in a single vehicle accident near Warrielder on Sunday morning. Emergency crews were called to Alan Cunningham Road near Gwydir Highway north of Warrielder Rail. Following reports, a silver hatchback had rolled. Officers attached to New England Police District attended the scene and Fire and Rescue New South Wales freed an 82-year-old female driver who had become trapped in the vehicle. She was treated by New South Wales ambulance paramedics before being taken to Tamworth Hospital for further treatment and mandatory testing. Inquiries continue. Member for the Northern Tablelands, Brendan Moylan, has warned the recent increase in rural water prices threatens the state's agricultural sector. The Independent Pricing and Regulatory Tribunal has approved the maximum prices Water New South Wales can charge for providing regional and rural bulk water services from tomorrow. Rural water prices will rise by up to 46.4% over the next 4 years in the Border, Gwydir, Peel, Lachlan, North Coast and South Coast Valleys. Mr. Moylan says the price rises could cripple landholders, adding farmers are already drowning in rising costs of fuel, fertiliser, freight and compliance, and now are facing unaffordable water bills. He says IPART's own report recognised that customers cannot readily absorb higher costs and rising water charges will drive more farmers out of operation, but it still approved a price trajectory that significantly raises them. Google Australia is warning Australians to be on the lookout for the red flags of AI-powered scam calls and have pulled together a set of tips to help people avoid falling for them. The search engine company says caller ID can no longer be taken at face value as Aussies grapple with the increasing sophistication of AI voice cloning and caller spoofing. Some of their tips to ensure you don't get tricked include establishing a secret word, hang up and call back immediately, starve the clone voice data, and verify with alternate channels. Google is also launching a new Android feature that can flag spoofed calls in real time, which includes verifying a call is genuinely coming from the trusted contact's device, giving users a warning before they get caught off guard. Yarrella Shire Council has eased water restrictions for the townships of Yarrella and Bundara to level 1 following recent rainfall. Residents connected to the town water supply had been operating under level 2 restrictions during an extended dry period. However, improved conditions have seen Yarrella's primary water source, Kentucky Creek Dam, reach capacity and begin to overflow. Under level 1 restrictions, residents may water lawns and gardens except during the heat of the day between 10 a.m. and 3 p.m, wash vehicles using a bucket or handheld hose fitted with a trigger nozzle and clean hard surfaces using high-pressured equipment but not handheld hoses. Yarrella Shire Mayor Robert Bell thanked the community for its efforts in conserving water during the dry spell but urged for continued vigilance in water use. And finally, former Australian Wallabies captain Stirling Mortlock will be the special guest of the Inverell Highlanders at their Old Boys Day next month. Mortlock, who also played for the ACT Brumbies and Melbourne Rebels, earned 80 test caps and scored 489 points and was the first player to score over 1,000 points in Super Rugby. Club Secretary John Hodgson says the club will be celebrating 20 years since their first Central North Premiership and will have Mr. Mortlock as a guest at a special brunch at Rugby Park ahead of their Round 12 clash against the Moree Bulls, the team they beat in that grand final. Mr. Hodgson says the day will also include the official opening of the new women's change rooms. The numbers are in for today's prime cattle and fat sheep and lamb sale at the Inverell Regional Livestock Exchange. Here with the numbers is John Shaw.
2: The cattle sale commences at 8:30 a.m. at Aitons, are drawn for a total of 1,141 head, comprising 23 bulls, 254 steers, 58 vealers, 314 heifers and 492 cows. And then the sheep and lamb sale begins at 1:30 p.m. and they're drawn for a total of 1,830 head, comprising 1,174 lambs, 233 exotics and 423 sheep. John Shaw reporting for Star FM Regional News.
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0: 7.5 currently in town and a 95% relative humidity. Overnight low of 7, 21 yesterday's high. And a mostly cloudy day forecast for Inverell today. East northeasterly winds at 15 to 20 kilometres an hour. Tending northwest northeasterly 15 to 25 k's later today. 30% chance of rain, under a mil of rain forecast. UV index at moderate. And looking ahead to tomorrow, it would appear we're going to have a mostly sunny day. Heading for tops today, 19 Tamworth, 17 Armidale, 20 Bingara, 21 Warrie Elder, 15 Glen and 19 for Inverell. No rain recorded in town, although officially 0.2 of a mil recorded in rainfall since 9 yesterday. Sunset this evening at 7 past 5. That brings you up to date with a local news, water weather right here, 91.9 Star FM. Secret Sound, not too far away, but right now, this is Jets. Are you going to be my girl? 23 to 8. Good morning. Welcome to Tuesday here on your All-Star Breakfast.

0: That was Jet there with Are You Gonna Be My Girl? And how's the score going, Jerry?
1: In the World Cup game, the group match, and the round of 32, Germany and Paraguay, we're headed for a bit of an upset. Paraguay lead 1-0 over Germany just into the second half there in that game. Let's play Secret Sound. You want to do that?
0: Secret Sound.
1: Secret Sound. $2,390. That'd be nice, wouldn't it?
0: Yeah, sure would.
1: Yeah? All right. So we've already got callers coming through right now. So here's the secret sound. 5619-2442 is the number to call. If you've got an idea for that secret sound, give us a call on that number, 5619-2442.
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1: Secret Sound time, and a gentleman joins me this morning who says he's very confident. He's got the winning answer, supposedly. Tully, good morning.
6: Good morning, mate. How are you?
1: I'm going all right. What do you know?
6: Oh, not too much. Know that I'm about to win $2,000.
1: That's confidence for you. That's confidence for you. All right. Well,
6: No, I don't know. We'll see how we go. Anyway.
1: We'll see.
6: Hopefully.
1: Right, anyway, we'll play the Secret Sound and we'll get your answer. Here is that Secret Sound. Tully, for $2,390, what is it?
6: Poker chips, I reckon.
1: You reckon poker chips? What would I say if you won? What would you do?
6: Oh, mate, I'd call in sick now, that's for sure.
1: Yeah.
6: And then, I don't know, I reckon the boys might get lucky with a zinger box today.
1: Zinger box, you reckon? Guess what? Oh.
6: What's that? It's incorrect.
1: Yeah, that's right. It's not right. It's not right. Good answer, but it's not right.
6: All right.
1: All right.
6: Another one off the list.
1: Good on you, buddy. Have a great day.
6: See you, mate.
1: See you, mate. Bye. There goes Tully saying poker chips. Not right. So $2,390 off of grabs at 20 to 11 this morning with Beth Hamilton in mornings here at Star FM. We're at 16 to 8. This is Electric Light Orchestra. Hold on tight to your dreams here at Star.

0: 91.9 Star FM, Rita Coolidge. Your love keeps lifting me higher and higher. And also there, ELO and Hold On Tight to Your Dreams. Time for the birthday calls. Oh, by the way, Germany's equalised 1-1 against Paraguay in their group game. In the round of 32, in fact, the game. So everything's equal at 1-1, I believe, in this game between Paraguay and Germany. 1-1. Okay, birthday calls now, thanks to our friends at, let's have a look here, Cooper's Farm Gear and the Bolt Shop.
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0: of June, and we do have a financial member having a birthday today. Her name is Janice Ubergang. Happy birthday. Let's say happy birthday.
1: Happy birthday, Janice. I hope you have a great day.
0: Thank you. Well, let's go, Janice. Happy birthday on your special day. Hope you get the cards, the cakes, the well wishes on Facebook, if you do have Facebook. What other things do you get for birthdays?
1: Gifts.
0: Hugs, gifts.
1: Yeah.
0: Whatever makes you happy and makes it a special day, we hope it happens to you, Janice, on your special day. The call comes from the board, the staff, the members and volunteers here at Star FM. Janice, happy birthday to you. Now, you were born same day, different year as Peter Pollock, the South African cricket fast bowler, 28 tests for South Africa, 116 wickets. He was born in South Africa on this day in 1941, 85 today. Florence Ballard, the American pop and R&B singer with the Supremes from 1959 to 67. Born in Michigan in 1943, she passed away in 1976. Glenn Shorrock, the lead vocalist with LRB, who had big hits reminiscing Lonesome Loser and the rest. Born in Kent in England in 1944, 82 today. Murray Cook, the Red Wiggle, the original Red Wiggle, Australian children's singer with the Wiggles. Born in Cowra in New South Wales in 1960, 66 today. Mike Tyson, the American boxer, the youngest ever heavyweight champion from 86 to 1990, 20 years he was, and 4 months, 22 days when he became world champion. Born in New York on this day in 1966. That's how Mel talks. I wouldn't say that to face to face. 60 today, Mike Tyson. Guy who could bat a little bit, opening bat with Sri Lanka, and a very powerful bat. Samath Jayasuriya is having a 57th birthday today. He was the most valuable player at the 1986 World Cup. He was born in Sri Lanka in 1969, 57 today. Ralph Schumacher, German Formula One race car driver, son of Michael, born in Germany in 1975, 51 today. Ben Cousins, the Australian rugby league footballer with the West Coast Eagles, Brownlow medalist, premiership player in 2006 and then had a stint at Richmond, born in Geelong in 1978, 48 today. Michael Phelps, the American swinger, 23 Olympic gold medals. That's a record, 41 today, born in Maryland on this day in 19... 19-

0: And to Janice Eve again, and everyone else, happy birthdays today. Happy birthday from all of us here at Star FM. That wraps it up for the birthday calls this morning. Thanks to the Bolt Shop and Cooper's Farm Gear.
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0: Thank you, Baz. That's it for the birthday calls. Back tomorrow morning at 10 to 8. Good morning to Nige, also to Helen listening online, and Stewie, have a wonderful day. Thank you for the well wishes this morning here at Star FM. Coming up after 8 o'clock this morning, we'll talk to Chandel Morrow. The Dramamatics Karaoke Night on this Friday, so we'll find out all about that and what they're raising funds for. But right now, Sonny and Cher.

2026, a private service will be held. 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Phone 67222566. Funeral directors of Inverell and districts, and refers to the death of the late Nancy May Roberts, later McLean Kerr, Inverell. The relatives and friends of the late Shirley Sylvia Davis, age 82 years, late of Cunningham Place, Inverell, are respectfully informed that Shirley's funeral service will take place at the Sapphire City Crematorium Chapel, Inverell, commencing at 10:30 a.m. this Thursday, the 2nd of July, followed by interment at the Inverell New General Lawn Cemetery. This announcement was authorised by Thorley and Sons Funeral Services. Phone 67222566. Funeral directors of Inverell and districts, and refers to the death of late Shirley Sylvia Davis, later Cunningham Place, Inverell. The relatives and friends of the late Norma Mary Clark, aged 94 years, later McLean Kerr, Inverell, and formerly of Cooinda, Inverell, are respectfully informed that Norma's funeral service will take place at the Sapphire City Crematorium Chapel, Inverell, commencing at 10 a.m. this Friday, the 3rd of July, followed by interment at the Inverell Catholic Cemetery. This announcement was authorised by Thorley and Sons Funeral Services. Phone 67222566. Funeral directors of Inverell and districts, and refers to the death of the late Norma Mary Clark, later McLean Kerr, Inverell, and formerly of Cooinda, Inverell. The relatives and friends of the late Joanne Marie Blair, better known as Jo, age 58 years, late of Casey Avenue, Katara, and formerly of Tinga, respectfully informed that Jo's funeral service will take place at the Tinga Town Hall, commencing at 2 p.m. this Friday, the 3rd of July, followed by interment at the Tinga Cemetery. For those unable to attend Jo's service, a live stream will be made available. Please contact Thorley and Sons on pre-order at thorleyandsons.com.au to request the link. This announcement was authorised by Thorley and Sons Funeral Services. Phone 67222566. Funeral directors of Inverell and districts, and refers to the death of the late Joanne Marie Blair, later Casey Avenue, Katara, and formerly of Tinga.

0: It's your all-star breakfast at 8.30, the regional news and the headlines this morning. A man's been charged with alleged drug and weapon offences in Inverell. Man also has been charged with 31 offences after firearms, drugs, Molotov cocktails and alleged stolen property was seized near Glen Innes earlier this month. An elderly woman was involved in a single vehicle accident near Warrielder on Sunday morning. And we will also tell you that former Australian Wallabies captain Stirling Mortlock will be the special guest of the Inverell Highlanders at their Old Boys Day next month. So we'll give you those details and more coming up at 8.30 in regional news here at Star FM. A great afternoon is coming up, or evening, this Friday with the Inverell Dramatics Group, a non-for-profit drama group. With four adults with disabilities and special needs. They're having a karaoke night to raise funds for their Still Unstoppable production later in the year. Joining me in the studio this morning is Chandel Morrow and Belinda, one of the participants. A very good morning, ladies. How are you this morning?
1: Good morning. How are you?
0: I'm going well.
2: Good morning.
0: Good morning, Belinda. Now, Chandel, great to have you in the studio with Belinda. Now, tell us a bit about what's going on Friday.
1: Ooh, on Friday, it's at 5 o'clock at the IC Youth Centre. We're having a karaoke night to raise funds for our Unstoppability production, which is in November this year, Jerry.
0: Okay, so tell us a bit about what's the plan for Friday.
1: Friday night, we've got music and we've got treats and door prizes, and we'll have cold drinks and snacks available for people if they would like to buy that. It's a gold coin donation to come in, and it's

0: open to anyone over the age of 13.
1: Okay, so they can come along and sing a song?
0: Come along and sing a song and support a great night and a great group of people.
1: Yeah, fantastic. And for those who don't know about Dramamatics, tell us a bit about the group. How long has it been established for?
0: Yeah, look, Dramamatics has been around for a long time. Mm. It started off with the amazing Steph Marshall. She was doing Dramamatics, and when Steph moved on, we were very lucky to have Michelle Jedlicki take over. And then in 2024, we had a bit of a slump and we didn't have a creative director, and now we have the amazing Margaret O'Brien. So she's taking on creative direction of the group, and we've got some amazing things organised for our November production, some great, great things to show everybody what we can do.
1: Okay, but obviously you're still fundraising. You've had you've been lucky enough to secure some grants, which is fantastic, but you still need a little bit more
0: to get over the line.
1: I think it's, what did you say, about 20,000 to put together this production?
0: Yeah, most definitely. There's a lot of little working pieces that we have to think about in the background. We've been very lucky to get a grant from the Inverell Wind Farm and Best Community Sheds.
1: Okay.
0: So, yeah, that's really, really moved us along. So
1: that's fantastic. Belinda's going to be singing a song for us now. No, I'm only joking. She's saving her voice for Friday. Now, Belinda, you've worked out what songs you're going to be singing?
2: Yes, I have. By the Rivers of Babylon.
1: Mm-hmm.
2: And Islands in the Stream.
1: Islands in the Stream, Dolly and Kenny, yeah. And Boney M's Rivers of Babylon. So some good choices. Why did you pick those songs? Are they personal favourites?
2: Yes, they are.
1: Okay, actually they're personal favourites of mine as well. So that's fantastic. And are you going to be part of the November production? Yeah.
2: I'm actually opening the Dramamatics on the night.
1: Oh, good on you. That's a pretty big honour.
0: Yeah.
1: Fantastic stuff. So I'm sure Belinda's looking forward to November.
0: Oh, yeah.
1: Counting down the days, eh?
0: Counting down the days.
1: Good stuff. So on Friday,
0: yep.
1: Tell us a bit about, you said 5 to 8.
0: 5 to 8, yep.
1: Gold coin donation
0: at the IC Youth Centre. Anyone over the age of 13 is welcome to attend. We're going to have a great night. We've got all a few little things in store for everyone. We've got some lucky door prizes and, yeah, it should be a very good night. And our Dramamatics, we run every Thursday at the Inverell Pool. Anyone's are welcome to attend.
1: So what happens there?
0: Dramamatics, it's from 11 to 12. Mm. Our group just comes together and we do a lot of practicing for our show, and we put our different skits together and different things. And this week we actually had an arts and craft week, didn't we, where we're painting this week. And
1: yep.
0: We've made a beautiful collage, which is going to go into our fundraising as well.
1: Okay,
0: so,
1: cool.
0: Yeah.
1: Fantastic. So can you tell us any more about what's happening in November? Or is that still a bit of a secret?
0: It's a little bit of a secret.
1: Okay. How many participants are going to be taking part, do you know?
0: There is quite a lot of participants involved. I couldn't tell you the direct number, but I think there's about 20 or 30 participants that come on Thursdays.
1: Yep. So you're rehearsing now?
0: Yeah, no, we're rehearsing now. Yeah.
1: Yeah?
0: Yeah.
1: Okay. And Belinda, are you, apart from opening, are you going to be performing as well?
2: Yes.
1: Yeah? So you've got your role?
2: Yes.
1: Good.
0: Several roles? Oh, yeah.
1: Okay, cool. Very talented. Yeah. Very talented. Is that part of... Is there going to be acting and singing?
0: There's going to be a bit of everything. There is acting, there is singing, there is some drumming.
2: Drum playing.
0: Yeah.
1: Dancing.
0: Yeah.
1: Yep. Okay. All right, so...
0: A bit of everything for everyone.
1: When will tickets go on sale for that, do you know?
0: Closer to the date,
1: closer
0: Jerry.
1: To the date,
0: We have the 6th of the 11th booked in for the production date.
1: Mm-hmm.
0: So I'd imagine a month before for production.
1: All right. Well, we'll try to get you back in prior to that so we can alert people to what's going on for the still unstoppable performance in November. But we're encouraging the public to get down on Friday night to IC Youth.
0: Song.
1: Come and sing a song. Are you going to be singing?
0: Oh, yes.
1: I noticed you did sing a little song, and I thought, oh, she's got a bit of a voice. Just we might get another performer. I think Bethany can sing a little bit as well. So we'll encourage Bethany.
0: Come and drop in and sing a song.
1: Yeah, well, yes. Well, that's what's going on Friday night down there at IC Youth Centre, Vivian Street, 5 to 8. As Chandel said, the general public open ages 12 and over to go along, gold coin donation. So, and if you want more information, you can give Margaret a call on 0413 099 104. So thanks for coming in this morning.
0: Thanks, Jane.
1: And good luck for Friday.
0: Cheers, thank you.
1: Keep the voices all prime. Thanks, Belinda.
2: Thank you
1: for your time this morning, and good luck with your performance on Friday and also for the performance in November.
2: Thank you.
1: Good on you. There's Belinda and Chandel, of course, Dramamatics, the karaoke night on Friday. It's your All-Star Breakfast, 17 past 8, Mystery Voice not too far away. But right now, let's go back to the 80s, in fact. John Waite, Missing You, 17 past 8, All-Star Breakfast. Good morning.

0: That was John Waite with Missing You. And how's the score going, Jerry?
1: And the group 32 game, what they call it, the round of 32 game between Germany and Paraguay, still 1-1, Germany and Paraguay, coming up to the 88th minute. So they'll go frantic to try to kick goals in the last couple of minutes of that game. All right, good morning to Marshy as well. He says, coffee is all calm on the Ponderosa, and he's also introduced Jack, his dog. So good morning to Jack as well. So good morning. 22 past 8, let's get into it. Mystery voice time, and today we have, let me have a look here, $80 in the kitty to play with. So if you've got an idea on who this mystery voice is, now's the time to call 56192442. 56192442, here's the mystery voice.
2: You know, doing the same character year after year, there's not much elasticity in what you can do, so it's not really challenging.
1: Okay, if you've got an idea who that is, give me a call, 56192442. It's Mystery Voice, $80 in the kitty, thanks to Sunder Painting and Restoration.
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1: Julie's taking the time out to have a shot at Mystery Voice. Good morning, Julie. How are you again this morning?
7: Good morning. I'm very well, thank you.
1: That's the way. What's been going on in your world this morning?
7: Oh, a bit of gardening, a bit of ironing.
1: Gardening and ironing already?
7: Yes.
1: Oh, it must be an early bird.
7: Yeah, a bit of an early bird. Yeah. I don't stay up.
1: Okay, fair enough. Right, yeah, well, we'll see if we're on the right track. We've got $80 this morning, courtesy of Sonder Painting and Restoration, to give you this morning if you're on the right track. So we'll play the mystery voice and we'll get your answer. Here is that mystery voice.
2: You know, doing the same character year after year, there's not much elasticity in what you can do, so it's not really challenging.
1: Right, yeah, there's the voice. Who do you think that is?
7: Is it Kari Fisher?
1: Kari Fisher, you say?
7: No.
1: No, I'm actually thinking Star Wars, yeah? Kari Fisher?
7: Yes. No.
1: Princess Leia. Yeah, that'll be right. No.
7: No,
1: not the right answer, unfortunately, this morning, but thank you for trying, and you have
7: You're welcome.
1: What's the plans for the rest of today?
7: More gardening.
1: Right, I might have to hire you to do some stuff in my garden because it's not looking real healthy. Enjoy your day.
7: Thank you.
1: Bye. There goes Julie saying Kari Fisher, not right. So the stash remains and will rise to $85 tomorrow morning. Mystery Voice, thanks to Sonder Painting and Restoration here at Star FM. Don't forget, after 8:30 this morning, Star FM chart toppers, the year we're going back to and counting down the top five hits from that year is 2009. So be with us in the next half hour right here, 91.9 Star FM, 27 past 8. Taking us up to the 8:30 regional news, it's Amy Stewart.

0: Classic from the 70s. 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
0: With the latest from the Star FM Newsroom, I'm Jerry Tavera. A man's been charged with alleged drugs and weapon offences in Inverell. Around 7 a.m. last Friday, police attached to New England Police District executed a search warrant at a home in Shirley Street. During a search of the home, police allegedly located prohibited drugs, cash and a prohibited weapon. The 26-year-old Inverell man was charged with two counts of supply of prohibited drugs and possession of a prohibited weapon. He appeared before Bail Division Court on Saturday, where he was refused bail to appear before Inverell Local Court on Thursday, the 16th of July. A man has been charged with 31 offences after firearms, drugs, Molotov cocktails and allegedly stolen property was seized near Glenennis earlier this month. Police executed a search warrant at a rural property on the Gwydir Highway at Matheson and allegedly located several items from a home, vehicle and a shed, including drugs, drugs paraphernalia, firearms, car keys, bank cards, a solar battery system, a $30,000 trailer, floorboards, two Yamaha dirt bikes, a Honda side-by-side, a box trailer and signage. Following inquiries, police stopped a utility on Taylor Street in Glenennis last Tuesday, and upon a search of the vehicle, officers seized an amount of methamphetamine, 13 rounds of ammunition and a gel blaster. Police arrested a 33-year-old male passenger and took him to Glenennis Police Station, where he was charged with 31 offences including drug, firearm and dealing with the proceeds of crime. The man was formally refused bail to reappear at Armidale Local Court on Wednesday the 19th of August. An elderly woman was involved in a single vehicle accident near Warrielder on Sunday morning. Emergency crews were called to Alan Cunningham Road near Gwydir Highway north of Warrielder Rail. Following reports, a silver hatchback had rolled. Officers attached to New England Police District attended the scene and Fire and Rescue New South Wales freed an 82-year-old female driver who had become trapped in the vehicle. She was treated by New South Wales ambulance paramedics before being taken to Tamworth Hospital for further treatment and mandatory testing. Inquiries continue. Member for the Northern Tablelands, Brendan Moylan, has warned the recent increase in rural water prices threatens the state's agricultural sector. The Independent Pricing and Regulatory Tribunal has approved the maximum prices Water New South Wales can charge for providing regional and rural bulk water services from tomorrow. Rural water prices will rise by up to 46.4% over the next 4 years in the Border, Gwydir, Peel, Lachlan, North Coast and South Coast Valleys. Mr. Moylan says the price rises could cripple landholders, adding farmers are already drowning in rising costs of fuel, fertiliser, freight and compliance, and now are facing unaffordable water bills. He says IPART's own report recognised that customers cannot readily absorb higher costs and rising water charges will drive more farmers out of operation, but it still approved a price trajectory that significantly raises them. Google Australia is warning Australians to be on the lookout for the red flags of AI-powered scam calls and have pulled together a set of tips to help people avoid falling for them. The search engine company says caller ID can no longer be taken at face value as Aussies grapple with the increasing sophistication of AI voice cloning and caller spoofing. Some of their tips to ensure you don't get tricked include establishing a secret word, hang up and call back immediately, starve the clone voice data, and verify with alternate channels. Google is also launching a new Android feature that can flag spoofed calls in real time, which includes verifying a call is genuinely coming from the trusted contact's device, giving users a warning before they get caught off guard. Yarrella Shire Council has eased water restrictions for the townships of Yarrella and Bundara to level 1 following recent rainfall. Residents connected to the town water supply had been operating under level 2 restrictions during an extended dry period. However, improved conditions have seen Yarrella's primary water source, Kentucky Creek Dam, reach capacity and begin to overflow. Under level 1 restrictions, residents may water lawns and gardens except during the heat of the day between 10 a.m. and 3 p.m, wash vehicles using a bucket or handheld hose fitted with a trigger nozzle and clean hard surfaces using high-pressured equipment but not handheld hoses. Yarrella Shire Mayor Robert Bell thanked the community for its efforts in conserving water during the dry spell but urged for continued vigilance in water use. And finally, former Australian Wallabies captain Stirling Mortlock will be the special guest of the Inverell Highlanders at their Old Boys Day next month. Mortlock, who also played for the ACT Brumbies and Melbourne Rebels, earned 80 test caps and scored 489 points and was the first player to score over 1,000 points in Super Rugby. Club Secretary John Hodgson says the club will be celebrating 20 years since their first Central North Premiership and will have Mr. Mortlock as a guest at a special brunch at Rugby Park ahead of their Round 12 clash against the Moree Bulls, the team they beat in that grand final. Mr. Hodgson says the day will also include the official opening of the new women's change rooms. The numbers are in for today's prime cattle and fat sheep and lamb sale at the Inverell Regional Livestock Exchange. Here with the numbers is John Shaw.
2: The cattle sale commences at 8:30 a.m. at Aitons, are drawn for a total of 1,141 head, comprising 23 bulls, 254 steers, 58 vealers, 314 heifers and 492 cows. And then the sheep and lamb sale begins at 1:30 p.m. and they're drawn for a total of 1,830 head, comprising 1,174 lambs, 233 exotics and 423 sheep. John Shaw reporting for Star FM Regional News.
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0: Jump to 11 degrees, 90% relative humidity, but a cloudy day. Mostly cloudy day forecast for Inverell with east nor'easterly winds 15 to 20 kilometres an hour, tending northwest nor'easterly 15 to 25 k's later today. 30% chance of rain, under a mill of rain forecast, and a late shower is forecast for Inverell. 80% chance of 1 to 5 mils forecast. Heading for tops, 19 Tamworth, 17 Armidale, 20 Bingra, 21 Warrielder, 15 Glen and 19 Inverell. No rain to report in town, although 0.2 of a mil registered in officially for Inverell. Sunset this evening at 7 past 5. That brings you up to date with the new sport and weather here at Star FM.
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0: We are doing the hits of 2009, the top five hits coming in at number five. Taylor Swift, You Belong to Me.

0: Gaga with Paparazzi, and before that we had Lily Allen with Not Fair and Taylor Swift with You Belong With Me.
1: Chanttoppers 2009, and those are the five, four and three songs. We'll come back with songs two and one shortly. Good morning to Robin. Thank you for your well wish. The two songs that were coming up are actually from the same artist. Who are they? We'll find out shortly. That's what I'm trying to spit out.
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6: Welcome to the end.
1: Welcome. Germany just denied a goal. So scores still 1-1 into extra time against Paraguay. 9-9.
6: This version of myself is not permanent. Tomorrow, I will be different. The energy never dies. Energy cannot be destroyed or created.

0: Boom, boom, pow. It's halftime in extra time. Germany and Paraguay still locked 1-1. That comes now.
1: Number one.
0: Yeah, the Black Eyed Peas had both the number one and number two hits. I got a feeling. Thank you, Bethany, for joining us this morning. She'll join us during the week. You'll be able to hear from her. But right now, the number one hit in 2009. Black Eyed Peas, I Got a Feeling. 5 to 9, Beth's in after the news at 9 to take you through for mornings. And I'll catch you tomorrow morning, bright and early, from 6 for your Wednesday morning edition, All-Star Breakfast.

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1: Good morning, I'm Lee Harrison. Drivers are being urged to fill up today, with petrol prices expected to rise from tomorrow. The fuel excise discount introduced due to the Middle East conflict will be reduced from 32 to 16 cents a litre. Motorists are still expected to save an average $11 per tank. Australasian Convenience and Petroleum Marketers Association Chief Executive Rowan Lee says people should be prepared.
2: The price of unleaded has gone down 6 cents a litre, but when the fuel excise comes back on, it'll be going up again 16 cents per litre, because that excise will come back on your price of fuel. So that'll start bleeding through over next week.
1: Former Supreme Court Judge Lex Lasry has delivered a spray against politicians and the media, claiming they're engaging in performative outrage and political theatre. In a speech, he warned Australia's heading down the pathway of America under Donald Trump, where the judiciary is undermined by personal attacks. Police are searching for the author of more than 100 threatening letters sent to politicians, religious organisations and community leaders. Dusty Fitzpatrick reports.
3: The harassing and threatening letters have been sent to a range of people and organisations over the past 11 years. The AFP and New South Wales Police have released images showing handwriting featured in the correspondence. It includes the prominent capitalisation of the letters F, L, T, N and H. The author refers to themselves as Scorpio or Bullet. Police believe the offender is a male of Caucasian appearance, aged in his 60s. Anyone with information is being urged to come forward. Dusty Fitzpatrick, Sydney.
1: A peak body for businesses wants a new national tourism strategy to be developed. A report by the Australian Chamber of Commerce and Industry has found post-COVID recovery has been stronger than expected. Tourism Executive Chair John Hart is calling for a tourism plan beyond 2030.
4: The report shows that we've done really well to have the strategy we have in place now to bring us out of COVID, but now we need something more aspirational. We need something that the industry can unite behind to achieve its potential.
1: In other news, six people have been killed when a gunman opened fire on a welfare centre for mothers and children in northern Germany. A male suspect's in custody, with police believing the shooting was over a custody dispute. Donald Trump insists Iran and the United States will resume peace talks in Qatar tomorrow. Tehran maintains it hasn't agreed to meet with the US after attacks across the Persian Gulf over the weekend. And the Greens are pushing for new laws that would force businesses to pay workers under the age of 18 superannuation. This is Air News. Geelong coach Chris Scott says he's removed from the decision-making around Tyson Stengel and can't shed any light on why the small forward didn't play in the VFL earlier this month. There were reports he missed the flight to Gold Coast. Stengel's been absent from the club for periods. Scott says he's miles off AFL selection.
5: It is a bit of a surprise to me that I have more players just saying, look, I'm finding this too tough at the moment. Most of the time it's going to be bloody hard work. And my take on where Tyson's at is that's how he's feeling about his sort of football life at the moment. It's just all a little bit hard for him. There is a limit to our support with that, because we're like, we empathise with you, but there are limits to where our empathy takes us, because we're not a charity.
1: Socceroos teenager Lucas Harrington insists he's locked in on the World Cup and not interest from other big clubs. The 18-year-old has reportedly had interest from Barcelona and Liverpool. Harrington, who debuted against Paraguay on Friday, says his focus is on national duties.
6: Both me and my agent are fully focused on the World Cup, and I'm just here to do a job for the country, and that's all I'm focused on at the moment.
1: And in rugby league, the Blues will move camp to Kingscliff on the New South Wales far north coast today, ahead of the State of Origin decider in Brisbane next week. Six changes have been made to the side, which went down in Melbourne in Game 2. Australian Independent Radio News.
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8: It's now 5 minutes past nine. Thank you, Jerry, for your great brekkie show this morning, as always. The temperature at the moment is 12.4 degrees. We have 77% relative humidity, a northeasterly wind of 7 kilometres per hour, gusting up to 11 kilometres per hour, and the barometric pressure is 1025.2 hectopascals. And it says we've had 0.2 of a millimetre of rain since 9 a.m. yesterday morning. Now today we are expecting we did have 7 degrees as our minimum and are expecting 19 as our maximum overnight tonight. We're expecting 17 as our maximum today. Now, the fire danger and the UV index are both moderate. Around our area of the state, some expected tops. Glen Ennis is expecting 15, Warri Elder 21, Bingra 20, Armidale 17, and Tamworth's expecting 19 as their tops are over there today. 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Now we have the Meals on Wheels roster for today, the fifth Tuesday of the month, the last day of June. Can you believe that already? We have Sue Seagrott, North Haven, Barbie and Stephen Jones, a crew from Brighter Access, Sue and Ian Wilcox, and Ray and Judy. If you'd like to find out more information about Meals on Wheels in Inverell, you can give the ladies a call on 6722 1951. I'd like to say a big thank you to all volunteers out there in the community. Volunteers

0: dietary requirements. They also have frozen meals readily available and you are not locked into any contract. 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
1: Thank you, Desiree, for that. Now, coming up very shortly, we're going to be speaking to somebody down at the Inverell Shire Library, and a bit later on we'll have ATJ's Grapevine, brought to us by ATJ's Earthworks, and of course the RSPCA's Lost and Found. But for now, Brian Adams, to get us started, I've been looking for you.

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1: And we have Sonia on the line from the Inverell Shire Library. Good morning, Sonia.
2: Good morning, Beth.
1: How are you today?
2: Very well, thank you.
1: It's a lovely day outside, isn't it?
2: It is, yeah. Yes, although if it rains, we'll be inside but happy about it raining.
1: Oh, we've been getting those sneaky little showers every afternoon. And they just come out of nowhere. Sunday I thought, oh, I might wash the sheets and the blankets and that off the spare bed. There's no clout in the sky. Put them out on the clothesline. Came down, done my shift on radio from 12 till 3. Ha! Huh. Somebody said it's been raining. I know it could be raining. But I did eventually get the things dry, so that's okay.
2: Yeah. Yes, I had some clothes on the line Sunday as well and was surprised by the little rain that started.
1: Yeah.
2: But, yeah.
1: Can't complain about the rain. No, that's right. Now, what would you like to share with us this week?
2: So it's school holidays very, very soon.
1: It is.
2: Next week, in fact. So we do have a range of holiday programs available for children. So they're all open for bookings now. We've got two things that have booked out, our dragon mask decorating and our Lego bridge building has booked out, but all the other activities do have space left in them, so you can still book the kids into those things and you can jump on our website or jump on our Facebook page or pop into the library to get details about all of those programs. The other thing that I thought we would do is talk about Canopy.
1: Okay.
2: Now, Canopy is our free television and movie.

0: movie streaming service for our library members. And it does actually have a dedicated kids channel in it as well. So it's really easy to use. There's a link to it from our digital library page or from our catalogue. It's Canopy with a K, so K-A-N-O-P-Y. And you create a free account with your library card number and your PIN number. So you'll need those to go through and set up your account. And once you've done that, you're able to watch a range of content for free. Now, there's all sorts of things in there. There's Australian and international films. There's television series. It's quite strong on some of the British BBC style things. There are... I want to say, if you think of it more like an ABC, SBS kind of range of films and documentaries and TV shows, as opposed to, you know, your big blockbusters. Mm. Each month they have a special theme, so they will generate a list of titles around whatever that month's theme is. And then there is the dedicated kids channel. So all of the content on the kids channel is designed for younger children. So you've got ABC stuff, you've got that sort of early literacy and learning stuff, stuff that's fun for the kids, but you know that they're not going to come across anything that you don't want them to.
1: Sounds fantastic and all free.
0: Yes, yeah, absolutely. So you can, there's an app you can download on your mobile device, your tablet or your smart TV, or you can go via the website on your computer. And if people aren't sure about how to do it, they can give us a call and we'll walk them through it over the phone.
1: Sounds fantastic.
0: Yeah, and you know, if we're having a wet, cool kind of few days, great opportunity to watch something a bit different and for free.
1: And for free, and know that your children are watching something that's safe.
0: Yes, yes, exactly.
1: That's fantastic. Hmm. What else would you like to share?
0: So the other thing that we've got coming up this month is our regular brain training on the 6th, and then on Monday the 20th, our Wise and Witty Seniors Talk. We've actually got a community health diabetes educator coming down, and she will be talking about type 2 diabetes in a general way. So she's not going to be able to give specific health advice to an individual, but she'll give general information about diabetes, about looking after yourself, about how to manage, you know, diet and exercise, and who are the sources of assistance that you can access in Inverell.
1: Okay.
0: So that will be really, really good chat. So that one, again, is free for people to attend. We just ask that you contact us to book in.
1: And the number to book in?
0: It's 67288130.
1: And that was on the 20th of July, did you say that one?
0: Yes, 20th of July for the senior talk, the diabetes education, and 6th of July for the brain training.
1: I think I need to go to the brain training.
0: Brain training is always good, you know. You get a range of puzzles and games to just make sure that, you know, you're keeping everything sharp and everything going. Yeah. It's really important. You need to exercise your body and your brain, and both of those are really important, particularly as you start to get older, to make sure that everything is working as well as it can.
1: What else would you like to tell us?
0: Well, if you've got young ones that know how to play chess, we are doing a chess tournament during the school holidays. It's for under 18s. So all skill levels are welcome, so long as they have an understanding of how the game is played. So we're not teaching people to play chess, but it will be a chess tournament, and so they'll play a series of rounds against each other. So that one will be good fun. So anyone that's under 18 can come along to that one.
1: Okay. And do a lot of young people play chess?
0: Yes, you'd be really surprised at the number of young people who play chess. And I believe that a couple of the schools have chess clubs as well. So it's certainly something that is really quite popular.
1: Oh, that's good. And it is a mind game, isn't it? It's
0: Yes, that's right. You know, it's strategy, it's thinking ahead, it's, you know, being able to determine the best course of action and the consequences of an action. Mm. So all of those things are really good for challenging your thinking and helping you to, you know, develop really good strategy skills and thinking skills.
1: And just once again, let them know about the school holiday programs you've got coming up.
0: Yes, so there's a range of different things there. We've got things on quite a few days of the next 2 weeks. So we've got paper planes, we've got zines, which are little individual mini booklets or magazines. That will be for ages 12 plus. We're doing some origami, a couple of movies, and then on the 17th we are starting back with a story time and mystery bag craft. So that's for the young ones, the ones that would normally come to story time.
1: Yeah.
0: We've got this little special holiday activity for them.
1: Oh, that's
0: so
1: sweet.
0: They'll have a story time and then they'll have a mystery bag of craft to do or to take home with them. So that will be fun.
1: It will be fun. Sounds like fun. Always fun down at the Inverell Shire Library.
0: Yes.
1: It is. Thank you very much.
0: My pleasure.
1: Thank you for chatting with us today, and you have a lovely week down at the library. And anybody can drop in if they're feeling a bit cold and have a bit of spare time, drop in, look at a book.
0: Yep.
1: Flick
0: through
1: a magazine.
0: Come in, keep warm, read the paper, do all the things.
1: just can't have a cup of tea.
0: No.
1: So, yeah, have your cup of tea, then come to the library and read a book.
0: Yeah.
1: Or a magazine. Newspapers even.
0: Yes,
1: everything
0: all of them.
1: Everything is at the library. Well, thank you very much. You have a great week and we'll speak with you again next week.
0: Wonderful. Thank you, Beth.
1: Thank you. Bye.
0: Bye.

0: And that was Walk the Moon, Shut Up and Dance. Now, that was a great chat with Sonia down at the library. And, of course, the library is in Campbell Street, on the corner of Campbell Street and Evans Street in Inverome.
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And that was Megan Trainor there, Lips Are Moving, Pseudo Echo starting us off, a beat for you. Now the Inverell RSL sub-branch will be celebrating Australian Reserve Forces Day on Wednesday the 1st of July with coffee catch-up at the RSM Club, meeting outside the club at 9:30 a.m. Current and former members of the ADF Reserves are especially invited to join the sub-branch for a cuppa and a cake. And you heard about that right here on Star FM. Now, Carrie Underwood up now, Something in the Water, and then Kim Mazel, Young Hearts Run Free. Very shortly we'll have Grapevine, brought to us by ATJ's Earthworks.

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8: 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The Wing Hing Long Museum is open every Tuesday from 9:30am until 1:30pm at 10 Ruby Street, Tinga. For more information, contact 67233156. Inverell McIntyre Lions meet on the first and third Tuesday of each month at the Lions Den, 61 Campbell Street, Inverell. If you would like to become a member or would like to find out more information about McIntyre Lions, phone Bill Sutton on 0427 66442. Inverell Community Sofa Charity meets every Tuesday from 9am until 12 noon at the Church of Christ Hall, 83 Vivian Street, Inverell. Morning tea is provided for a gold coin donation. All activities are suitable for beginners to advanced. Helpers are also most welcome. For more information, contact Lorraine on 0447 683 134 or Faye on 0412 814998. The Inverell Provis Club, better known as the Men's Provis Club, is now open to retired and semi-retired men and women. Meetings are held on the first Tuesday of each month at the RSM Club. For more information, contact Merv Hickson on 67215293 or Anne Manette on 0405 554667. The Inverell Seasoned Retired Farmers Group meet on the last Tuesday of each month at the Inverell RSM Club at 10:30am and is for all retired and semi-retired people involved in or who have been involved in agriculture. For more information, contact 0439 958163. The Dillongra Garden Club meets on the second Tuesday of each month. Morning teas at 9:30, followed by the meeting at 10. New members are welcome. For more information, contact Pat on 67222535 or Jennifer on 0428 101480. The Inverell AA holds its meetings every Tuesday at 10:30am at Salvation Army Hall. Tea, coffee and biscuits are provided. For more information, visit the AA website and type in Inverell or call 1300 222 222. Inverell and District Parks and Support Group meet on the third Tuesday of each month at the Inverell Shire Library at 10 a.m. A guest speaker is invited to address the group each month, and bi-monthly, Joe Lavelle, an RN from Rural Fit, will bring the latest updates on Parkinson's disease. Those affected with Parkinson's and their carers are most welcome to attend. A friendly chat over morning tea is enjoyed by all. For more information, contact Von White on 0437 916 383. Inverell Breakfast Toastmasters Club is a morning club that meets at the Inverell RSM Club on the 2nd, 4th and 5th Tuesday of the month at 6:45 a.m. for a 7 a.m. start, and they will be finished at 8:30. Now, for more information, contact Jackie Watts on 0427 672241. The Inverell Salvation Army holds a laundry, shower, brekkie, morning tea and lunch service at 35 Vivian Street, Inverell, for the homeless, disadvantaged, lonely or anyone in need every Tuesday. 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Inverell Table Tennis meets on the first Tuesday of each month at 6:30 p.m. at Flanders House, next to the Inverell RSM Club. Now, players of any skill level are welcome. There is no cost and all equipment is supplied. Under 16s must be accompanied by a responsible adult. 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And that is Grapevine for today, Tuesday.
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0: Hi, it's Alison from the Inverell branch of the RSPCA. 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A community service announcement brought to you by Star FM.
1: Now we have a couple of lost announcements today. I'm going to read one, and our work experience girl Bethany's going to read one out as well. So that will be great for you to hear. Now, lost a full-grown blue and yellow macaw named Macy, escaped from Stags Lane area. Please call 0468. 663963 if you have seen Macy, the blue and yellow macaw that escaped from Stags Lane.
2: We also have an American, male American Staffy Cross dog that has been lost at the main side of Copeton Dam approximately 3 p.m. on Tuesday the 23rd of June, so last Tuesday. He answers to Eddie, is like tan in colour, 13 years old and partially deaf. And if you see him, please contact Barry on 0429217888.
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1: Now it's 3.5 minutes away from 10 o'clock, and to take us up to the 10 o'clock news, John Mayer waiting on the world to change. Well, it's doing that all the time, isn't it? Coming up in the next hour, we have a chat with Colin Ritchie in Making Money, and we'll hear about the presenter of the month and Passing Parade, as well as Secret Sound. 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